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11: What are the chances you are listening to this while drinking a nice hot cup of coffee? If so, don't let me stop you. For years, we've been reporting on the health benefits of coffee, and that's not going to stop today. A new study, this one out of Harvard School of Public Health, found that coffee and tea could help lower your risk of developing dementia. People who enjoyed 1 to 3 caffeinated cups a day saw the biggest impact. In addition to the caffeine, coffee contains hundreds of bioactive compounds that can influence inflammation, glucose metabolism, vascular function, and oxidative stress. It's also possible coffee drinkers might be doing other things that keep them healthy. Eating a more balanced diet, getting plenty of exercise, sleep, not smoking, or drinking too much alcohol. And finally, staying socially active. I'm Dr. Sanjay Gupta, helping you live a better life.
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12: 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I'm Dr. Sanjay Gupta, helping you live a better life.
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4: Even for people who fall asleep easily, staying asleep can be difficult. You wake up, your mind starts to race, you can't turn those thoughts off. Sleep experts say there are a few things you can try. Cognitive shuffling. That's when you choose a random, impersonal, non-emotional word. Then for each letter of that word, think of as many words that begin with each letter as you can before moving on to the next one. It distracts your brain from stress. It also mimics the fragmented thought patterns that usually occur as you drift off to sleep. Sensory grounding is something else. That's when you work through things you can hear, feel, see, smell, or taste. That helps you to be in the moment instead of dwelling on the past or the future. Or just do a mental walkthrough of a place you know well. Familiar but neutral imagery that can calm the brain. I'm Dr. Sanjay Gupta, helping you live a better life.
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0: Well, baby, I went down and got it for you.

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0: 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It's Weekends with Rula. 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

0: Wink 104 time 550 with Denny and Sue on Tuesday morning. Oh, is that it?
1: Whew. Well, we're getting there.
0: Only one day in the week gone. Oh, yikes.
1: One day at a time.
0: I could tell it was Tuesday. There was nobody on the roads this morning. It's nice. Windows down, heat on.
1: Yeah, cooler than yesterday, like 10 to 15 degrees cooler.
0: Yeah, it's 64 now, but the humidity level is real low. It's going to be nice today. Yesterday afternoon was okay. Yeah. Is this echoey? What's wrong? This doesn't sound right to me. Does that sound right to you?
1: You sound okay to me. Yeah.
0: So it was, and
1: it was actually hot in the sun yesterday.
0: Today's going to be really nice, too, as far as the humidity goes. But then by tomorrow, that's going to change. It's going to be steamy and gross the rest of the week.
1: Sultry.
0: So there's that.
1: Yeah. Yuck.
0: I got the grass cut, so that was fine. Yeah, it wasn't awful. It was warm, but it wasn't awful.
1: That's my job today. It'll be nice out there today.
0: Yep, then it changes.
1: Yeah.
0: Still a bunch of dead spots in the lawn.
1: That just bothers you, doesn't
0: it? Drives me crazy.
1: Yeah, we know as much as you talk about it.
0: Oh, I just got my sleep score. 74. That's no good. 5 hours and 40 minutes. Denny, you woke up quite a few times. Oh, sorry.
1: Not like you wanted to.
0: I try. I was tired. No real nap. And then, the grass cutting, so.
1: I was dreaming, I don't know, something this morning, and it was like, and I wanted to dream then, so I didn't want to wake up. So I kept hitting the alarm. I'm like, wait, I want to see what happens. That's such a weird state where you're half asleep, but you're half awake, you know?
0: Oh, two things. I looked ahead weather-wise. Like, next week, it looks really nice. Like, just right around 80. And one other thing I noticed today.
1: Change.
0: One other thing I noticed today. What? Maybe you noticed. It's not nearly as bright at 4:55, 5 a.m., staying a little darker longer. It felt like August this morning.
1: No.
0: I noticed that looking out the some high windows. I could usually look out and be like, oh my gosh, the sun's, the sky is bright. Then, it's still kind of dark.
1: I'm here by then with the blind pulled.
0: Oh, so you don't see
1: so
0: it. Yeah.
1: I don't notice that.
0: No, I'm not here that early. Yeah, felt like, summer started, 6 weeks ago? Yeah.
1: Hey, school's going to be starting in a few weeks.
0: I know. I might put the tree up this weekend. It feels like it's over.
1: Oh, there you go. I'm going to get my pumpkins out first. I saw, Starbucks is bringing back their pumpkin spice latte very soon.
0: Yep, that's always in August now.
1: Mm-hmm.
0: Whatever. I don't. It's so fast. Jeez.
1: I know.
0: What happened to June and July?
1: As I was walking in this morning, I thought, I want to remember this beautiful morning in shorts and no jacket in February.
0: I sort of thought the same thing. It's funny you're saying that. Like, I open the garage door and I step out to see how humid it is. Oh, man, there's like a half a chill. This is so nice.
1: Remember this.
0: And then,
1: come February when it's bitter cold like that tundra.
0: All right, 5:53. And it is, how about this? It's 59 degrees in some spots in the area. I'm looking at a

0: Good morning. I'm Jenna Clay with Wink Watch News. The parasite outbreak linked to lettuce has turned deadly, with two deaths now reported in Michigan. ABC's Lionel Moyes reports.
1: The FDA has linked the outbreak in Michigan and eight other states to iceberg lettuce sourced by Taylor Farms in central Mexico and served at some Taco Bell restaurants. But now, new questions about whether customers could have been informed sooner. Bloomberg reports Michigan health officials were in touch with Taco Bell's parent company, Yum Brands, weeks before customers found out.
0: Nationwide, more than 18,000 people have gotten sick in 45 states. While the FDA has linked the outbreak in Michigan and eight other states to iceberg lettuce, officials have not identified the source for more than 700 cases in North Carolina, but say many of those sickened reported eating parsley and cilantro. An arrest has been made related to one of three wildfires burning in Washington state. Aaron Farinacci was arrested last night for allegedly starting the Old Trails fire Saturday afternoon. Police say the 37-year-old was found with waterproof matches and a lighter. The blaze has consumed thousands of acres and destroyed hundreds of buildings, most of them homes. Police believe the driver of a vehicle that crashed into a police cruiser in Harrisburg over the weekend fell asleep behind the wheel. According to ABC 27 News, it happened just after 1:30 Sunday morning at 6th and Radnor Streets. Both vehicles were towed, and according to police, the crash has been classified as a minor incident. No injuries were reported. And Pennsylvania is among the 25 states suing the Trump administration over its latest round of tariffs. Governor Josh Shapiro joined 24 other states in the lawsuit, which calls the latest tariff round a pretext to replace import taxes the Supreme Court struck down in February. Last month, the U.S. imposed double-digit tariffs on 59 countries and the European Union, charging that they had not done enough to crack down on imports produced by forced labor. The early morning Wink Watch continues in a moment with traffic and weather on Wink 104.
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10: A quiet accident-free start to the morning commute around Harrisburg, 83, 81, and 581. No delays. Looking good as you head down from the north on the river routes. 15 checks in, 5 between Dillsburg and Camp Hill. Watch your speed, 322 heading out through Hershey. No issues in Lebanon County. 283 is in good shape in Lancaster County. Joe Wilspach, right now traffic.
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12: Today will be mostly sunny and pleasant, a gorgeous Tuesday with a high of 85. Increasing clouds and humidity tonight with a low of 68 and a mostly cloudy Wednesday. Just some stray showers tomorrow, not a washout, but it will be humid with a high of 83. From the ABC 27 Weather Center, I'm meteorologist Brett Thackara.
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1: Wait a minute. Did you check your lottery ticket?
0: Yeah, no, I didn't. I forgot to play. I didn't have time. Sunny mid-80s today. It's going to be real pleasant, though. Not humid. It'll be nice. Humidity comes in tomorrow and through the weekend, so get ready for that. Yeah, nobody won it, by the way. 786 okay. is the estimate now.
1: Oh, for, boy.
0: I feel like it's not jumping real high. Like, it went from 707 to 7. It's only going up like 40 million. I'm not saying it has to or it should matter. But it just seems like they're on
1: it. When it gets that high, usually people buy more tickets, but maybe, you know, people just...
0: Well, you're busy. I wasn't near a machine, so I didn't buy one.
1: People were on vacation. Yeah. A lot of people, I think, were on vacation last week.
0: And you can still buy them on vacation. The problem is if you buy it while you're on vacation, hey, I'm at the Grand Canyon with the kids and I bought a ticket.
1: Yeah.
0: Well, if you win, you got to get back out there and claim it.
1: Right.
0: Can't claim it in the next state. If you're on vacation in Alabama, Alaska, Hawaii, Nevada, or Utah, you can't play because they don't have a lottery.
1: How about that?
0: Yeah, 5 states don't. And people think Nevada, you can gamble there, but it was even in their constitution back in the 1800s. Nope, no lottery.
1: They want you to spend the money there.
0: Yeah, in the casinos,
1: And the airport.
0: Yeah, that airport. They now added some of those... craps and roulette.
1: You're kidding.
0: Virtual, not the actual table game, but the machine where you can sit and play it there. Yeah. Those are there now.
1: Wow.
0: Yeah, but nobody won yesterday. 1 in 292 million. Those are your odds. It's close to $2 billion a year in lottery winnings that go unclaimed. That's at all levels. That's your $1 free tickets that don't get redeemed, and some of your big ones
1: accidentally get thrown out.
0: Yeah, just over two billion. Just over $2 billion is the record that guy won in Altadena, California, November of 22. And then $1.8 million sold on Christmas Eve last year. That winner wanted to remain anonymous, and you could do it for 3 years. The problem is it was the brother of the mayor of the town that they lived in who won. And the state law is if you are directly related to a public official, you can only stay anonymous for 6 months. So back in June, they had to reveal the mayor of this town said, that was my brother who won. So
1: he can still win, but he... just can't stay.
0: Yeah, the mayor's not drawing the numbers.
1: What does that matter,
0: though?
1: Who cares? Why is she? Oh, because you're related to a political official. Right. You have to be exposed? Yeah. That doesn't make sense.
0: Yeah, who cares? It's not like he can rig the drawing.
1: Yeah.
0: $1.8 billion that guy won on Christmas Eve. I think he bought it at a Walmart in Cabot, Arkansas.
1: Nice.
0: $1.8 billion. And then when he claimed it, he took 94%, and then he gave 3% to a brother or a brother-in-law, and then 3% to someone else that stayed anonymous. I wonder why they each got 3%. It wasn't like they were.
1: That was enough.
0: But why? Were they in on the ticket? Each gave me 6 cents, which is 3%. So here you go.
1: Well, maybe that was a long lost coworker or something. Maybe that was his work wife.
0: Then a group
1: or husband.
0: The one was his brother-in-law, but one was a male. Well, maybe work husband. Maybe you're right. I don't know. Whatever. They were related. It doesn't matter.
1: If you win, you're going to give me some.
0: Sure, but I don't. But wouldn't I? Do you count you in on the winnings? Like, let's say you have 5 or 6 people you know you're going to give some to. All right, this person gets 1%, but I want them to be taxed. I'm not paying the tax and then giving them money. Wouldn't you just collect it all and then sparse it out however you want it?
1: Yeah,
0: it's not the word, but you know what I mean.
1: Yeah. You mean you would pay the tax on all and then give money?
0: Just here's your share. Yeah.
1: Right. You would give them whatever you clear.
0: Yeah. The fourth biggest one was back in October 23, $1.765 billion. That was a group of people won that in California. And then $1.6 billion was claimed. The Mega Millions was claimed. It was sold in Neptune Beach, Florida, August 8th of 23, but it was claimed by a, quote, holding company. What does that mean?
1: Yeah, what does that mean?
0: Maybe in Florida you could have someone else claim it on your behalf.
1: So you can stay anonymous.
0: Yeah. Hmm.
1: Otherwise, you have to reveal
0: who
1: you are. Huh. They don't want to be barraged with people.
0: When these people do get revealed, are people calling them out of nowhere, harassing them, or don't we just leave people alone?
1: Oh, right.
0: I mean, your family, you know, the hangers-ons you had, or people in your phone may call you, but is anyone just showing up? Hey, I Googled and saw you won. I mean, I guess maybe you have to worry about being robbed.
1: I mean, right, or I don't know. I would think that all kinds of people would come after you. Hmm. Maybe even organizations, you know, looking for donations.
0: Yeah, I guess.
1: Hmm.
0: Yeah, I guess I would.
1: Yeah, you need someone just to
0: need an assistant.
1: Handle it.
0: Yeah, I guess. Do you need an assistant? I mean, maybe.
1: Yeah, a junkyard dog that can get rid of all of them.
0: An assistant and a Doberman. Yeah. All right, 6:12 on the Tuesday Wink Wake Up Show.
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10: 6:15 and 62 degrees at the Wink Wake Up Show.

0: Wink 104 times 618 with Denny and Sue. Taylor Swift there. Thanks for being along for Tuesday. It's nice now, 60 degrees in that neighborhood throughout the area. It'll be in the mid-80s today. Not very muggy, so warm but nice. The humidity creeps in tomorrow and through the weekend. Next week looks okay. Just not a lot of rain.
1: Yeah, otherwise, it's just going to be sticky.
0: Not a lot of rain anywhere. At least not around here.
1: Well, I thought Thursday and Friday is the most chance of rain, and it's going to be like occasional.
0: Yeah, there's a chance of a storm or shower when it gets so muggy, but... All right, celebrity news is on the way. First is traffic update.
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3: Looking good on the inbound river routes, just dealing with some fog and spots, so use some extra caution. Headlights on 83 North looks good over Easter Summit, moving well on the South Bridge. Looking good on the Harvey Taylor Bridge. 81 and 581 are incident-free. No issues through Hershey. Lebanon County's quiet. 283 looks good between Harrisburg and Lancaster. John Wilsbach, right now traffic.
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1: Well, the final numbers are in, and Spider-Man Brand New Day is officially the biggest domestic box office opening ever, overthrowing Avengers Endgame. Spider-Man Brand New Day actually earned a total of $360 million. That's $5 million more than reported yesterday. Avengers Endgame earned $357 million. Actress Christina Applegate was hospitalized in late March, and she just got out of the hospital 4 months later. No word why she was admitted in the first place, and there hasn't been a statement from her or her people. She's been battling MS since 2021. A few days after she went in, she said, "Health issues are a constant for me, but I'm a strong chick, and I'm getting stronger and better every day." Christina is now 54 years old. Did Gigi Hadid and Bradley Cooper secretly get married? Well, Gigi, 31, and Bradley, 51, were spotted wearing what looks like wedding bands on that finger during a walk in Paris yesterday. They've been together since 2023, but have kept their relationship pretty much out of the spotlight. Zac Brown Band, he loves performing at Fenway Park, and Sunday night he surprised everyone in the crowd with a free cruise for two aboard Margaritaville at Sea's new Beachcomber ship. That's more than 37,000 fans he gave a free cruise to. The giveaway is valued at more than $40 million, and now it's the largest surprise audience gift in live entertainment history. Zach has a partnership with the cruise line, and he even co-designed the live music venue on the Beachcomber ship. I'm sure Jimmy Buffett is smiling in heaven. Jelly Roll just finished touring, and he is stepping away for a while amid his public divorce. During his stop in Salt Lake City last week, he told the crowd, "This has been a lifetime experience for me. I'm fixing to take some time off and heal."
0: Fixing.
1: Thank you for the opportunity. Travis Kelce wants to be a country artist. Travis has been talking about making a country album for months. They say the duet he sang with Taylor at their wedding was kind of like a test run. Now, Taylor's friends in the music industry think he's underestimating how tough country music really is. Celebrity might get you through the front door, but it won't keep you on the charts. You still have to earn the respect of Nashville. With Taylor in his corner, Travis thinks that the sky's the limit. But is Nashville ready for Travis Kelce? Guess time will tell. That's Wink Wake Up Show Celebrity News on Wink 104.
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0: Good morning. I'm Jenna Clay with WinkWatch News. Police are looking for three people in connection with their investigation into two vehicles that plunged into the Susquehanna River last week, killing a woman. Police in Manor Township say the three were caught on a doorbell camera walking away from the deadly crash that killed 20-year-old Sage Zink of Columbia. According to ABC 27 News, she couldn't make it out of the car she was in and drowned. Investigators say they're looking for the driver of that car, Mikhail Cotton, as well as Helmer Soto Colon and Savannah McFerrin. Officers say they told a bystander who helped them out of the water not to call police. New information on the anonymous letter criticizing Harrisburg Mayor Wanda Williams. The city says it was written by the mayor's now former communications director. Michelle Moyer emailed the anonymous letter to the city clerk. She said it was sent to her department's office email, but city officials say they were able to figure out that Michelle Moyer didn't just forward it, she wrote it. At the bottom of the email, which came from Moyer, she wrote, quote, "I am trusting you. This was sent to our government communications info email. I do not want my name attached to it in any way, please. I am giving it to you in good faith. Thank you." The parasite outbreak linked to lettuce has turned deadly, with two deaths now reported in Michigan. The FDA has linked the outbreak in Michigan and eight other states to iceberg lettuce sourced by Taylor Farms in central Mexico and served at some Taco Bell restaurants. But now, new questions about whether customers could have been informed sooner. Bloomberg reports Michigan health officials were in touch with Taco Bell's parent company Friends weeks before customers found out. And two politicians from Ohio are in a family feud that's gone national. U.S. Senator Bernie Moreno says his former son-in-law, Congressman Max Miller, is unfit to serve. Miller was married to Moreno's daughter, Emily. She says Miller not only abused her, he also hurt their two-year-old daughter. He denies the allegations. The early morning Wink Watch continues in a moment with traffic and weather on Wink 104.
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0: Now, another Wink 104 traffic update.
1: 83 North getting busier as you head over Easter Summit. No delays on the South Bridge. Second Street ramps look good in the downtown Harrisburg. Harvey Taylor Bridge is moving well. Watch your speed in Carlisle on 81 in between Hanover Street and 74. No issues on the inbound river routes, just some fog to deal with, so headlights on there. We're in good shape heading out through Hershey. No issues in Lebanon County. 78, got some road work slow go eastbound 78 between Charlottesville and Hamburg. John Will Spock, right now traffic.
2: Today will be mostly sunny and pleasant, a gorgeous Tuesday with a high of 85. Increasing clouds and humidity tonight with a low of 68 and a mostly cloudy Wednesday. Just some stray showers tomorrow, not a washout, but it will be humid with a high of 83. From the ABC 27 Weather Center, I'm meteorologist Brett Thackera.
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0: 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Denny and Sue on Tuesday morning. Thanks for being along.
1: Oh, sure.
0: Plowing through this first week in August already.
2: Yeesh.
1: Yeah, I guess it's back to school time. Time to get the school supplies and, I don't know, the kids are wearing shorts anyway. They can wear them. If you have to get school uniforms, I guess get those.
0: There are many of those people, though. I mean, just, I guess, Catholic schools.
1: Catholic schools. Yeah. Well, there's some private. There's other private schools, too, that have uniforms.
0: I guess you have to be ready.
1: Yeah.
0: Nice day today, mid-80s. Not very humid. The humidity creeps in tomorrow. And then through the weekend, it might be a little steamy. Well, depending on how old you are, this might hit hard. MTV had its 45th anniversary over the weekend. Nobody watches it anymore. But I saw a headline that said, MTV turned 45 on Saturday.
1: Wow.
0: So here's to 15 great years of music. Because after 15 years, it became,
1: wasn't it more like shows and
0: stuff?
1: Yeah,
0: exactly. I
1: mean, game shows.
0: 1981 was, you know, the first videos. But when was Singled Out Remote Control on? That was by 93, 94, 95.
1: Yeah, by the 90s, it was more of more shows.
0: Wasn't Real World on MTV? I mean,
1: I think maybe it started there, Or
0: I think it's where it started and finished, too.
1: Greg loved that show. Yeah.
0: Huh. They didn't have many videos to pick from. Rod Stewart, there were 16 Rod Stewart appearances on the first 24 hours. That's like one every hour and 20 minutes as a video, or a lot of it was concert performance videos.
1: Yeah, but don't you think that as MTV first caught on, then artists were making videos to get on MTV?
0: Right. Yeah, exactly. Mm-hmm. They had 5 VJs to start. So their shit it was 24 hours.
1: Alan Hunter, Mark Goodman.
0: So they would work like basically a 5-hour shift.
1: Yeah. You know. They didn't have the technology they do today.
0: Who was it? You're right. You're starting to name them and I stopped you. It was Mark Hunter.
1: Martha Quinn.
0: Martha Quinn, Alan Jackson.
1: Alan Hunter.
0: I'm sorry, you're right. Hunter, Mark Goodman.
1: Martha Quinn.
0: Nina Blackwell.
1: Yes.
0: And J.J. Walker. That's not right. But
1: J.J. something. Those were the 5.
0: Yeah, it was wait for it. Oh, come on. What was his name? J.J. Jackson.
1: J.J. Jackson. Yeah. Big voice.
0: Yeah. Huh.
1: Yeah.
0: What a good gig. They didn't know how popular they would be. But some of them were in radio. Like Mark Goodman was a radio disc jockey when he got the job. He had to do 2 auditions.
1: So how old's he now? He's got to be late 60s, early 70s, maybe?
0: Yeah, but this is him. He looks good.
1: Oh, he does.
0: Yeah.
1: Doesn't look anything like he did.
0: Uh-uh.
1: I remember that curly hair.
0: Yeah, right, that's gone. Man, those were the days. It's his 45 years. Seems like 150 years.
1: Oh, he's 73. Born in Philadelphia.
0: All 5 of them are, though, still, among us.
1: Yeah.
0: So
1: good for them.
0: Is it even on your cable now? I wouldn't know where to find it.
1: MTV.
0: YouTube is where the music videos are.
1: That's
0: where kids aren't going to television. You just go to YouTube and pull it up whenever you want. Remember, you used to sit there and just wait and hope? YouTube stopped all that.
1: Oh, no, I remember Addicted to Love. I remember that one. That was one that was popular. And the Devo.
0: Whip it.
1: Michael Jackson Thriller, of course. That's where you watch that over and over.
0: Yeah, but so MTV had only been around 2 years by the time that was done. Yeah, that was 83 or 84. That's it. Oh, man. And then you're right. Within 10 years, we had the shows. Again, somebody's idea. If anything that's good or anything in your life right now, anything that you're touching or using, it started with just somebody going, what if we did this?
1: Right.
0: And, maybe an people idea. Shot it down to MTV. Yeah. Someone sat around and, what if we had music on television? I'm sure people initially, in many cases, or in the meeting, were like, no one's watching this.
1: Little did they know.
0: I remember that with car phones.
1: Yeah.
0: I remember the first car phone thinking, who's going to call in the car? Just wait like at home.
1: It was like this big clunky thing, too.
0: Yeah, but still you had it in the car.
1: Mm-hmm.
0: Well, all right. 6:42. on the Tuesday morning Wink Wake Up Show.
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6: 646 and 60 degrees with a traffic update minutes away on the Wink Wake Up Show.

0: 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That's big thing that anybody cared about, because you still couldn't get music in your
1: phone. That was pretty big.
0: Phone and the computer, because that was 2000, 2001. That was all Britney and Backstreet Boys. And, and they would, shut down Times Square if one of the famous people, you could see him in the window of the studio up there.
1: Yeah. Yeah, music video days, the good old days.
0: Then VH1 came along, and then when R&B and, rap started becoming more mainstream in late 90s and early 2000s, BET had their own show. So you could flip back and forth between TRL and 106 and Park. And and VH1 wasn't doing their own shows yet. But who doesn't remember pop-up videos? The little bubble with a fun fact in it?
1: Yeah. Oh, I always found those kind of annoying.
0: Some people didn't like it.
1: Yeah.
0: Then they did, VH1 started producing those Behind the Musics, which were all very good.
1: Yeah.
0: Even people you wouldn't have been necessarily familiar with, they would go back in time and,
1: Yeah,
0: that even
1: well
0: kids
1: done.
0: Didn't know, but they were excellent. Yeah, sort of like the first real music documentaries, really.
1: Yeah, true.
0: All right, 6:51, traffic in a few seconds.
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3: Now, another Wink 104 traffic update.
4: 83 North getting busier as you head over Easter Summit. No delays on the South Bridge. Second Street ramps look good in the downtown Harrisburg. Harvey Taylor Bridge is moving well. Watch your speed in Carlisle on 81 in between Hanover Street and 74. No issues on the inbound river routes, just some fog to deal with. So headlights on there. We're in good shape heading out through Hershey. No issues in Lebanon County. 78, got some road work slow go eastbound 78 between Charlottesville and Hamburg. John Wilspach, right now traffic.
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0: 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Denny and Sue on Tuesday morning. Okay. I thought this is pretty clever. You maybe heard about this over the weekend in Missouri. The town's old library was moving to a new location. I guess a little more modern, but it was only 3.5 blocks away. We're not packing up all these books.
3: Yeah, in boxes and a truck and all that. So how'd they get them three blocks down?
0: They somehow convinced a couple hundred people to volunteer their time and form a human chain to move the last books. Maybe they moved some that way.
3: I hope they didn't
0: to its
3: like
0: new location.
3: Do it one book at a time.
0: Well, I don't know. That I still think that would be pretty quick.
3: Maybe a small stack, like three or something at least.
0: But if you had enough people, it would have to be super organized because obviously at the new end, it's got to go right on the shelf where it's going to be.
3: Or maybe you have feeders down there. You have a lot of people that are taking them.
0: You
3: probably
0: true.
3: Have 10 or 12 people.
0: Yeah.
3: Yeah.
0: Taking
3: them and putting
0: clever.
3: Them on like a rack. You know how those metal racks when you return the book and then the librarian takes them back to the...
0: It's official. It opened yesterday, so they wanted to be ready. But
3: well, that's kind of cool, though. The community came together.
0: Yeah, right.
3: That's very nice.
0: Yeah, as long as it's not too far away.
3: Yeah.
0: I mean, how many people to go 3.5 blocks, you know, a third of a mile?
3: It didn't say how many people would take?
0: No, it just said hundreds.
3: Yeah, I bet it would take. Yeah,
0: but it's 200. A good idea. That's probably the way to move. Although, like if you're moving, although those boxes can get heavy. But
3: that's not the way to move.
0: You don't think?
3: No.
0: From the truck. No, you can't move. I mean, you have to put it in the truck.
3: Oh, you mean just to the house to the
0: instead
3: truck.
0: Are we all going individually up that ramp and carrying our own box in? Or do we want to have like a conveyor line of humans?
3: No, I'm surprised you don't say, you call the moving company.
0: Well, I'm not doing it. Yeah. I'm never helping him. We don't even ask.
3: No, he'll find something he has to do.
0: I will give you money to hire someone to take my place.
3: Okay. If I move, I'll remember that.
0: Yeah, I don't want to, right. You wouldn't ask me to help you anyway.
3: Because I know you. I know you so well. Move! I'm not helping you move.
0: Well, plus, that's the type of question you're asked, too. That's the type of thing you're asked, but not in the first question. Hey, what are you doing Saturday? Why? No one ever starts with, you want to help me move Saturday? It's always, yeah. What are you doing Saturday? Now
3: right.
0: You got to scramble. Well, it depends. You want to help me move? No.
3: Well, you know, sometimes you got to help people out, you know?
0: Here's $100. Hire someone else to do it.
3: You got to help. I mean, I'm not saying I help everybody move. That's for sure. No, I don't. I mean,
0: maybe your kids or something you'd help. Yeah, but...
3: Yeah. Heck, people ask me if my kids can help them move.
0: That's different too, yeah.
3: Because they're strong boys,
0: right, you know.
3: And they can lift things. And, you know, friends my age, we're getting older. We can't lift like we used to.
0: I'm not asking the mother of two 30-year-olds to help me move. I'm asking the 30-year-olds to help me move. All right, 6:58. News and traffic next at the Wink Wake Up Show. When

0: Good morning. I'm Jenna Clay with Wink Watch News. The parasite outbreak linked to lettuce has turned deadly, with two deaths now reported in Michigan. ABC's Lionel Moyes reports.
1: The FDA has linked the outbreak in Michigan and eight other states to iceberg lettuce sourced by Taylor Farms in central Mexico and served at some Taco Bell restaurants. But now, new questions about whether customers could have been informed sooner. Bloomberg reports Michigan health officials were in touch with Taco Bell's parent company, Yum Brands, weeks before customers found out.
0: Nationwide, more than 18,000 people have gotten sick in 45 states. While the FDA has linked the outbreak in Michigan and eight other states to iceberg lettuce, officials have not identified the source for more than 700 cases in North Carolina, but say many of those sickened reported eating parsley and cilantro. An arrest has been made related to one of three wildfires burning in Washington state. Aaron Farinacci was arrested last night for allegedly starting the Old Trails fire Saturday afternoon. Police say the 37-year-old was found with waterproof matches and a lighter. The blaze has consumed thousands of acres and destroyed hundreds of buildings, most of them homes. Police believe the driver of a vehicle that crashed into a police cruiser in Harrisburg over the weekend fell asleep behind the wheel. According to ABC 27 News, it happened just after 1:30 Sunday morning at 6th and Radnor Streets. Both vehicles were towed, and according to police, the crash has been classified as a minor incident. No injuries were reported. And Pennsylvania is among the 25 states suing the Trump administration over its latest round of tariffs. Governor Josh Shapiro joined 24 other states in the lawsuit, which calls the latest tariff round a pretext to replace import taxes the Supreme Court struck down in February. Last month, the U.S. imposed double-digit tariffs on 59 countries and the European Union, charging that they had not done enough to crack down on imports produced by forced labor. The early morning Wink Watch continues in a moment with traffic and weather on Wink 104.
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6: Got a two-car rear-ender fender bender, 83 southbound just after Lemoyne. Left lane is blocked. 83 southbound backed up across the south bridge, staying at center. Or right lane, left lane blocked, 83 south just after Lemoyne. 83 north running heavy slow from the turnpike up into the York split. No delays on the river routes, just dealing with some fog in spots, so headlights on there. Watch your speed, 81 in Carlisle. We're looking good through Hershey. Lebanon County is accident-free. John Wilsbach, right now traffic.
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9: Today will be mostly sunny and pleasant, a gorgeous Tuesday with a high of 85. Increasing clouds and humidity tonight with a low of 68 and a mostly cloudy Wednesday. Just some stray showers tomorrow, not a washout, but it will be humid with a high of 83. From the ABC 27 Weather Center, I'm meteorologist Brett Thackara.
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0: Wink 104 times, 7:08, Denny and Sue, Tuesday morning, 61 degrees, mid-80s today, but nice. It's not going to be real muggy. The humidity creeps in tomorrow, so maybe a shower could pop up tomorrow over the next couple of days. It gets muggy through the weekend. Next week, not bad. Looks like a lot of lower 80s in there, but it's going to be warmer later this week.
1: Yeah, sticky.
0: Yeah, 62 right now.
1: Well, it is Tuesday morning, August the 4th, and it's National Chocolate Chip Cookie Day today. Also, it's National White Wine Day today.
0: You gotta have something to dunk it in.
1: Forget the milk. Go with the white wine. Cole and Dylan Sprouse are 34 today. Cole played Jughead on Riverdale, and I guess he and Dylan were twins, Zach and Cody, on Disney's Sweet Life shows.
0: Wasn't one of them Ben on?
1: Yes, one of Friends. Them was, yes. That's it. They shared the role of the kid in Adam Sandler's Big Daddy movie and Ross's son Ben. So they were both, they were switched back and forth for that. Greta Gerwig, actor, director, who directed Barbie and Lady Bird and Little Women, 43 today. Meghan Markle, Prince Harry's wife, a.k.a. the Duchess of Sussex. She used to be, right? I mean, does she have the title anymore?
0: Who cares? It's not 1400. I don't
1: know.
0: Some
1: people still care, Denny, even though you don't.
0: I know.
1: 45 today. Jeff Gordon, NASCAR Hall of Famer, 55. Huh. Daniel Day Kim, actor, Jin on Lost. And also he's in Hawaii 5-0, 58 today. Barack Obama having a birthday, 65.
0: Wow.
1: And Billy Bob Thornton, he is 71 years young. We want to say happy birthday to Tracy Como. She works at the Camp Hill State Correctional Institution, having a birthday today. Happy birthday, Tracy. And happy anniversary to Jackie and Brian Braniak, high school sweethearts and still going strong, celebrating their 42nd wedding anniversary.
0: Oh, nice.
1: Yeah, congrats and many, many more. All right, time now to spin the Wink 104 free money birthday wheel. $430 in the jackpot this morning. 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All right, this morning we're looking for someone born in the month of April.
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5: This is Chris.
4: Hey, Chris.
6: Chris.
4: What town do you live in?
5: Well, mine.
4: Okay, and you were born in April?
5: I was.
4: All right, okay. Sue, take
6: here
4: it away.
6: Here we go. For Chris in Lemoyne and $430 free money, we can match his birthday. All right, Chris. Well, the wheel has landed on April 17th.
5: Not me. 23rd.
4: No. Thanks away. Well, we tried.
6: One of these days.
4: All right.
6: I just keep waiting for the scream.
4: How has summer been? Or how's your summer been so far?
5: Hot and humid.
4: Yeah, well, yeah, you got that. That's the same for all of us. Have you done anything fun or just stay inside and sweat?
5: Went to the beach and then just work.
4: Okay. All right. Well, thanks a lot for listening, and hopefully we get to talk again soon.
5: Thanks, guys. Have a good day.
4: See you, Chris.
6: You too, Chris. Bye-bye.
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0: 104 times 718 with Denny and Sue on Tuesday morning. Sunny and bright. Not real muggy today, so it'll be okay. Warm, though, mid-80s. Humidity creeps in tomorrow and will be with us through the weekend. It's going to get hotter through the end of the week as well. Maybe some storms or showers pop up. Next week looks okay, but some warm days ahead. And as you heard us mention yesterday and been promoted throughout the last couple of days, we're giving you a chance to win a trip to see Somber in the city of your choice where he's performing this year. Airfare for two, hotel for two nights, $500 to spend while you're in the city where he's performing, and tickets to the show as well. You'll get four keywords each weekday at random times throughout the day, all this week and next week too. 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And that will get you registered for the trip. 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
1: Now, another Wink 104 traffic update.
2: Got a two-car rear-ender fender bender, 83 southbound, just after Lemoyne. Left lane is blocked. 83 southbound backed up across the south bridge, staying at center. Or right lane, left lane blocked, 83 south, just after Lemoyne. 83 north running heavy slow from the turnpike up into the York split. No delays on the river routes, just dealing with some fog in spots, so headlights on there. Watch your speed, 81 in Carlisle. We're looking good through Hershey. Lebanon County is accident-free. John Wilsbach, right now traffic.
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8: Wink104 time, 7:22 with Denny and Sue on Tuesday morning. So, all right, here's one for you. See how you feel about this. This happened in Minnesota. This 39-year-old man's in trouble and has a court date next month because he installed homemade spike strips on his lawn to stop the neighborhood kids from cutting through his yard.
9: Jeez.
8: Police got a call about this guy back in April after a neighbor said this guy was yelling at her kids. Officers discovered a thick plastic strip then embedded with roughly 43-inch screws in his yard. He admitted he put it there to keep the kids off his lawn, saying he had repeatedly warned them not to walk in his grass. He told officers he wanted to scare them, not hurt them. And police noted he seemed frustrated that the device was not effective. The kids saw it, I guess, would just walk around it. But they say, well, you can't do that. And he's facing charges of, what are they calling it? They don't really say what it's called.
9: Endangerment.
8: I guess. But why can't you do what you want to your own yard? If I want to throw glass down on my lawn, why can't I?
9: I know, but he says he didn't want to hurt them, but spray him with the hose then.
8: You can't do that either. That's also assault.
9: Well, that'd be a lot safer than having them be impaled on a bed of screws.
8: Well, why are they walking through the yard?
9: They're riding through the yard.
8: Oh, are they riding bikes? Yeah, I saw a couple different stories.
9: I think he wants the tires to get blown. And then he thinks it's going to teach him a lesson.
8: I mean, why can't you? Can you not just?
9: Why do you have to be so grumpy? Well, I mean, I realize, yes, the kids should not be doing that. It's a shortcut to a park or something that they go to, I think. But, you know, why? I think that's a bit drastic.
8: I looked up a different version of it here. Yeah, bike tracks were running around. Yeah, the kids were just riding around it then. Yeah. He says, yeah, he did it. I mean, it's his. I've told them hundreds of times. And now they just bike through my yard out of spite.
9: Well, you know, kids can be mean. They probably do.
8: Mean?
9: What were they doing at first?
8: What do you mean?
9: You said, were they always just riding through the yard?
8: I didn't. The first story I read about it didn't mention what they were doing, but they say setting hidden sharp devices, traps, or spring-loaded hazards in a yard violates laws against setting dangerous weapons or pitfall traps. But still, if it's your yard...
9: Well, you can't just set up, you know...
8: Why?
9: Just because it's your property. I mean... That could endanger other people.
8: They say, you know, you're asking for trouble. Just install a fence or some other type of border or even a no trespassing sign.
9: Right.
8: because it is illegal for people to be on you if you tell, especially if you tell them no or, you know, whatever. Even it's an electric fence. Illegal for your mower to, your neighbor to mow into your yard. That's a crime. But it is.
9: Is it a crime?
8: Mm-hmm.
9: Is it really? Will they enforce it?
8: I think they probably get a talking to, and then hope it stops, yeah. and it becomes disorderly or whatever once you're told. But
9: I don't think they want to fill up court time with. Yeah. You went too far over on my lawn.
8: but now
9: Judge Judy would throw your out.
8: The. But what about, you know, what if you took, if you have no trespassing signs and the kids are still biking through anyway and you caught them and had video evidence of it? And I mean, I understand we shouldn't be, this isn't how society should be anyway.
9: No,
8: oh, I'm going to put thumbtacks and glass in my yard.
9: Yeah, right.
8: But it still is yours if you want to do to it. I mean, I get what you're saying. You might hurt anybody.
9: Right. I mean, a child could be seriously, my gosh, he could fall off his bike and land on and lose both his eyes or something. I mean, you know, it could be terrible.
8: Right. Yeah. I'm not saying
9: anything,
8: it's a good idea.
9: Happen.
8: I guess there are other ways.
9: But you're saying you have the right to do it.
8: That's what I'm thinking, even though it makes you a jerk. Or I guess you have to exhaust other things first, either. Or not do that at all. Put up, you know, does anybody want no trespassing signs, though? Don't we all understand I'm not riding my bikes through this person's lawn? That's the, why do I have to put up no trespassing signs?
9: Yeah, he should find out who the, I don't know, but finding the parents or whatever and telling them doesn't mean anything nowadays either.
8: Right, yeah, they don't care. Parents,
9: they don't care.
8: I had people walking through, some woman and two little kids, or a woman and one, I can't remember, it was a couple years ago.
9: Walking through your?
8: Yeah, sitting against the fence, which the fence doesn't go all the way to the back of the property.
9: Why?
8: What are they doing? I don't know. I didn't go out and ask. I just let it go.
9: But
8: I thought,
9: you should have walked out and
8: doing?
9: Said, can I help you?
8: Yeah, this isn't a common area. Like, I don't know. I don't know if they thought it was a common area because my fence only goes back so far. So they thought, oh, we're outside the fence. This must belong to everybody. Although I don't know how anybody would think that. But again, I don't know what people think. Even an 8-year-old, don't they know not to ride through somebody else's grass?
9: Well, I hope my husband doesn't get that grumpy that he's putting things in the lawn.
8: All right, 727 news and traffic next at the Wink Wake Up Show.

0: Good morning. I'm Jenna Clay with Wink Watch News. Police are looking for three people in connection with their investigation into two vehicles that plunged into the Susquehanna River last week, killing a woman. Police in Manor Township say the three were caught on a doorbell camera walking away from the deadly crash that killed 20-year-old Sage Zink of Columbia. According to ABC 27 News, she couldn't make it out of the car she was in and drowned. Investigators say they're looking for the driver of that car, Mikhail Cotton, as well as Helmer Soto Colon and Savannah McFerrin. Officers say they told a bystander who helped them out of the water not to call police. New information on the anonymous letter criticizing Harrisburg Mayor Wanda Williams. The city says it was written by the mayor's now former communications director. Michelle Moyer emailed the anonymous letter to the city clerk. She said it was sent to her department's office email, but city officials say they were able to figure out that Michelle Moyer didn't just forward it, she wrote it. At the bottom of the email, which came from Moyer, she wrote, quote, "I am trusting you. This was sent to our government communications info email. I do not want my name attached to it in any way, please. I am giving it to you in good faith. Thank you." The parasite outbreak linked to lettuce has turned deadly, with two deaths now reported in Michigan. The FDA has linked the outbreak in Michigan and eight other states to iceberg lettuce sourced by Taylor Farms in central Mexico and served at some Taco Bell restaurants. But now, new questions about whether customers could have been informed sooner. Bloomberg reports Michigan health officials were in touch with Taco Bell's parent company Friends weeks before customers found out. And two politicians from Ohio are in a family feud that's gone national. U.S. Senator Bernie Moreno says his former son-in-law, Congressman Max Miller, is unfit to serve. Miller was married to Moreno's daughter, Emily. She says Miller not only abused her, he also hurt their two-year-old daughter. He denies the allegations. The early morning Wink Watch continues in a moment with traffic and weather on Wink 104.
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6: We had a fender bender earlier on 83 southbound after Lemoyne. They moved that off to the right shoulder. No longer any backlogs or delays past that. 83 north getting heavier after 2nd Street. No problems 81 or 581. Harvey Taylor Bridge checks in fine. No delays coming down from the north on the river routes. Just a lot of fog to deal with, so use some caution. Headlights on. Lebanon County is accident-free. No delays, I-78. John Will Spock, right now traffic.
7: Today will be mostly sunny and pleasant. A gorgeous Tuesday with a high of 85. Increasing clouds and humidity tonight with a low of 68. And a mostly cloudy Wednesday. Just some stray showers tomorrow. Not a washout, but it will be humid with a high of 83. From the ABC 27 Weather Center, I'm meteorologist Brett Thackara.
0: And I'm Jenna Clay. That's Wink Watch News on Wink 104.

0: Quick 104 time, 737, Denny and Sue, Tuesday morning, 65 degrees, mid-80s. Nice today. And then the humidity creeps in tomorrow, and it'll be with us through the weekend. It's going to get a little warmer at the end of the week. Maybe some storms pop up. Next week looks okay. Lower 80s for the most part. Andy Motter from Home Right Windows and Doors in the studio.
1: Good morning.
0: Whoa, why don't I have... Oh, these buttons aren't pushed. There you are.
2: Oh, good morning.
0: Hi there.
2: Hello there.
3: Take two.
2: Welcome back.
0: Hey, thanks. Yeah, I did that. I was on the trip
2: you I know.
0: Were on a couple of weeks ago.
2: That's how you know it's good, because you did it.
0: That's right. I did it first, then convinced you to do it.
2: That's right.
0: You took your wife as an anniversary surprise, and then I went back and did it.
2: Yeah.
0: I think I'm tapped out now, though, referring to me going to the Vegas and the national parks.
3: How many times? Four times you've been to the same one?
0: Yeah, that's enough now.
3: Yeah.
0: It is beautiful, though.
2: It is.
0: And you think, and I stand there and think, do you do this when you go anywhere? Like, oh, what if this is the last time I'm ever here?
2: I wonder that about a lot of things. You never know when the... Most right. things you never know when the last time is going to be.
0: Right. I think even that at concerts, too, like, I used to like to kind of sneak out during the last song to beat some of the traffic.
2: Right.
0: I'm one of those people. But I would think,
3: me too.
0: What if I don't see this person or these people ever again? Maybe I should stay for all of this. I'm usually thinking that if I'm in the car on the way home during the last song. But
2: listen to the last song on the radio. It's almost the same.
0: What are you going to say, Sue?
3: Don't you ever think, well, I'm going to see something new, you know? I'm going to see, what's the next thing I'm going
0: to
3: see?
0: Well, that's a good way to look at it.
3: You know, you want to take in many different places instead of, I mean, four times now you have lots of memories.
2: Oh, yeah.
0: Right. Yeah, and enough pictures like, oh, yeah.
3: Right.
0: Yeah.
3: Mm-hmm. So.
2: Is there another one on the list?
0: Out there? No.
2: No.
0: No, I got to find something new. Like, in a couple weeks, I'm going to Milwaukee and Chicago for 3 days because I've just never been there. Like, just something different.
2: Oh, are you going to see a Cubs game?
0: Yes.
2: Nice.
0: Yes.
3: Why are you going to Milwaukee?
0: Just
3: the Brewers?
0: Never been there.
3: Oh. Hmm. Okay.
0: Yeah, just a cheap flight. It's like 8,500 frequent flyer miles. That was it. To fly one way. And then I use a certain rental car company that doesn't charge you to switch. So you can pick it up at one state and drop it off at another. A lot of them charge you.
2: Oh, yeah.
0: So then I just drive the car to Chicago. Then we'll fly home from Chicago.
2: Day game or night game?
0: It's a day game.
2: Perfect.
0: Yes. To thank my pal John up the hall for pulling this off for me.
2: When it comes to sports, especially baseball, there's few things that compare to a day game at Wrigley Field.
0: Yeah.
2: It's awesome.
0: That's the plan anyway. So
3: been there, yeah.
0: Yeah, I've been in the airport 100,000 times and never outside of it. Mm-hmm. Of course, the airport, people make that mistake. I'm going to go to Chicago and stay at the airport. You're an hour away.
3: Yeah.
2: Yes.
3: That's not anywhere near downtown.
2: No. No. And the traffic there is, I mean, I lived out there for a couple of years and it was brutal all the time.
0: Oh, yeah?
2: Yeah. Around the city. Once you actually get into the city, it's not bad, but all the arteries leading to it, it's... Like,
3: and there's a lot of suburbs,
2: lot.
3: You know.
2: There's tons
3: of suburbs.
0: Yeah, even just Google mapping it, like, oh, this city's pretty big.
3: Yeah.
2: It was cool. It was clean.
0: Yeah?
2: Yeah.
3: How long ago did you live there?
2: Sue.
3: like after college or something? Or
2: yeah, the early 2000s. So
3: okay.
2: Almost 20 years ago?
3: Yeah.
0: Hmm. Post Crockenberries.
2: Yeah. There's been a lot of post Crockenberry stuff.
0: Andy, you know, owns with your cousin Home Right Windows and Doors. And we talked about this last time you were here that you're a local guy.
2: Right.
0: And I don't know if you ever said it on the air, but you used to work, you were a barback or a waiter at or
2: yeah,
0: a
2: I was
0: bartender.
2: A waiter.
0: Yeah.
2: Yeah.
0: A Crockenberry. So,
2: yeah. Inevitably, at the builder show, I'll run into somebody and we both barely recognize each other. But it's like, oh, yeah, it's you.
3: Crockenberries.
2: That place was a good time.
0: Right, but anybody who was around in the 90s, like, oh, yeah, okay, he probably waited on me at some point.
2: It was fun for the people that went to eat and drink there, and it was even funner for the people that worked there doing all the same things.
0: Oh, yeah, I bet you have some stories, yeah.
2: One or two.
0: Yeah, that's funny. Oh, well, anyway, any national parks I had to cross off? No, I just need to find something in the middle of the state. I guess, I know there's plenty of other great places like,
2: did you
0: Missouri,
2: do like
0: North Carolina, Oregon? I keep going back to the same ones, but it's easy from Vegas. That's what makes it, you know, that's what makes it doable. If you fly into Vegas, you rent a car and just drive there. It's not bad at all.
2: What about the Petrified Forest? Have you been there?
0: In California?
2: Yeah.
0: Was I? Where is that? I was in San Francisco and what's the park? Yosemite? But no, I guess not the Petrified Forest.
3: And you've been to Arizona, haven't you? Yeah.
0: Yeah, again, beautiful driving through there. It's crazy. I'm not like some big outdoorsy person. I don't want to camp, and I'm not fishing.
2: I just spend a lot of time outdoors for not being an outdoorsy person.
0: It sounds that way. But the hiking part, you know, in those national parks, that's what you kind of have to do.
2: You're roughing it at the Hampton Inn?
0: Yeah, well, yeah, right. I'm there. I get my...
3: Yes. That's exactly right.
0: I get free breakfast.
3: You don't even get
2: a free bathrobe at those places. It's awful.
0: I get free oatmeal, some honeydew melon, and then I'm off to do whatever. And then come back, sleep indoors, and drive in the next day. You get a lot of things for free,
3: it sounds like.
2: Yeah.
0: I do like to travel on a budget. You know, people say, and you tease me, that you go away a lot, but...
3: Well, he gets free tickets, free room.
0: I'm not staying at the Ritz, but
3: free
0: yeah.
3: Food.
2: He does a lot of, do you know who I am? I do not do that at all, and nobody cares out there.
3: And now he has free Cubs tickets.
0: Well, that's just knowing somebody.
2: I didn't go to the Cubs game for free.
0: Yeah, well, I didn't say that either. No. Sue said that.
2: I had to figure out how to graft myself onto this trip.
3: If I had to bet, I'd say yes, they're for free.
0: But, you know, there's credit card rewards. Some people want the cash back. I do one that has miles and one that gets Caesars points so can stay in those places. And
2: We fund our Christmas party every year with rewards bucks from Capital One.
0: Yeah?
2: Yeah.
3: Well, there you go.
0: Yeah. They'd be happy to hear that.
2: Nice bonus.
0: You're supposed to be talking about Windows, not Capital One.
2: Hey.
0: We talk about
2: a lot of things. I talk about Windows and doors for the last 30 years. God.
0: That's right. You moved back from Crockenberry's. You took that Crockenberry's tip money, moved to Chicago, and then came back and started selling Windows.
3: The male dancer thing didn't work out, I guess.
2: No.
3: Chippendales. It was brutal.
0: And when, you know, years ago, when you worked at Crockenberry's, people didn't buy Windows online. Now everything's bought online.
2: Oh, yeah. Yeah.
0: And that's really what at HomeRight Windows and Doors. Oh, how about this segue? This is so smooth. I shouldn't even point it out.
2: Transition like a pro.
0: But customers have changed now.
2: Oh, yeah.
0: It's not just waiting for a home show once a year. Now you can find out while we're talking. They can log onto your website and see the price of things.
2: Yeah, absolutely. It's that easy and that fast. And I think a lot of people now they want the option, right? So we try not to sort of make people think that we don't want to contact them or we don't want them to contact us. But it's just to show that there is an easier way to do it. You don't have to invite somebody into your home sort of reluctantly and sit at the kitchen table for 2 or 3 hours and get into this sort of war of attrition. You can go onto the website. You can research different products. We actually just put on like a questionnaire that sort of walks you through. So you can go on the website. You can get the price right away without any friction at all. Mm-hmm. Or if you have some, you know, deeper questions, you're not exactly sure what you're looking for, you can go through that questionnaire and it sort of walks you right into what you're probably the best fit for you.
0: Because some people are looking to really maybe upgrade the Windows. Some people are looking just to replace a couple and don't necessarily want to spend as much money.
2: So yeah, there's a lot of people out there that, you know, they just have it broken away. They have no intentions of replacing the Windows at all. But, you know, summertime, some kid throws a baseball through the window, they've got to do something. Mm-hmm. So we have packages designed for that too, where, you know, you don't necessarily have the resources to do it, but you've got to do something. Mm-hmm. So we can get you in there too, all the way up to, like you said, they don't really need it, but they want to change the aesthetic. We can do that too.
0: I guess too, I know people with the rain that we've had, we haven't had tons of it, but the last two times it rained, it's been torrential. Mm-hmm. And I know people personally in my life who, like, I didn't even know the windows were a problem. And now all of a sudden they're leaking.
2: Now they leak. Yeah.
0: Yeah. And
2: that happens too.
0: And it doesn't fix itself. You're going to have to replace them.
2: Right. Yeah. And water leaks they're the tough one because you don't always see it happening until sometimes it's too late and you have mold and all kinds of other stuff. So it's always a good idea to sort of take inventory of the windows, open them, close them, make sure that you can, you know, don't feel any drafts or any sort of, I don't know, outwardly, you know, issues.
0: And it's still hot, so you're dealing with that, but the seasons are going to change as they do every year around here. And you're going to be dealing with that.
2: Yeah, drafts are a lot easier to identify in the wintertime, but if they're there in the winter, they're there in the summer too. Mm-hmm. So you're just kind of pumping that expensive cold air out.
0: So you can do it at your own leisure. Just hit up the website, see the prices. Like you said, answer a few questions, see what works for you. Maybe you want to spend a bunch of money.
2: Right.
0: Maybe you don't want to spend as much money.
2: There's options there for whatever you're looking to do.
0: All right. Windows, doors, you have it all there.
2: Yeah.
0: Okay. What's the website?
2: HomeRightHarrisburg.com. 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
0: 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Just log in and, you know, you don't have to give away your life history or.
2: No, we don't ask for anything.
0: Or your address.
2: Phone number.
0: Yeah, none of it's just
2: email address, nothing.
0: Yep. Not a gimmick or a game. Just get the information.
2: Yep. Just info.
0: All right.
2: Make it easy.
0: Andy Motter, HomeRight Windows and Doors. Always nice to see you.
2: You too. Thanks, Denny.
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0: Wink 104 times 752, Tuesday at the Wink Wake Up Show. 65 degrees, will be in the mid-80s today. A nice day, and then it gets muggier tomorrow and a little warmer, too, towards the end of the week. Traffic time now with John.
1: Now, another Wink 104 traffic update.
2: They still that fender bender on the shoulder of 83 South after Lemoyne off to the side. No longer affecting things. Harrisburg City accident, Derry Street at Berry Hill Street. 83 North got some slowing at Yoakum Town. 83 North got some slowing just after 2nd Street. No problems, 81. River routes, still dealing with some fog in spots as you head down from the north. Use some caution there. York County have a minor fender bender, 83 southbound, just after Route 30. Two lanes are still getting by, but still causing some slowing there on 83 southbound. John Wills, back right now, traffic.
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3: Wink 104 times 756, Denny and Sue, Matt's in the studio. You know, I know it's in the news and Jenna has it in the news too. It's just I haven't paid much attention to this whole lettuce story. Do you guys?
4: Well, you should.
3: Yeah, well, I guess I don't really eat a lot of lettuce. I'm never at a Taco Bell. I've eaten once at a Taco Bell my whole life, so I don't think about it.
5: It hasn't changed anything in my life. I eat a salad every single day.
4: And he eats, don't you eat bagged lettuce?
5: No, I get it in that plastic shell.
4: Oh, the shell.
5: With the, you rip open the cellophane. Yeah.
4: Is it already cut though, or do you cut it, do you wash it?
5: Well, it says it's pre-washed, but I do not pre-wash. I don't wash it again then.
4: Yeah, you don't wash
3: Does
4: it again.
3: Does washing it get rid of whatever this thing is that's killing people?
5: Might get rid of some of it, but there's
4: might
5: still some
4: might help a little,
5: on.
4: Yeah.
3: What about fruit? I know you're a big fruit guy.
5: It's the most wonderful time of the year. It's peach season.
3: Oh, that's right.
4: And berries are, they say you got to watch berries because they can also be carrying this. Berries, yeah. I know you like berries.
5: I do. I've been eating red raspberries the last couple days.
4: Wash them, wash them, wash them.
5: I do rinse those off, but I don't rinse off my pre-washed lettuce.
4: I haven't bought lettuce. I have bought arugula in the clamshell thing, like for on sandwiches and stuff, but I haven't had salad in weeks since this story came out.
3: So
5: just don't go to Taco Bell.
3: So the fruit, that'll okay.
4: Well, no, it's still sold in stores too. Yeah.
3: So the fruit's fine.
4: No, they're saying berries and.
3: Oh, you still have to be careful. Okay.
4: Yeah.
3: Do you grow your own peaches?
5: Oh my God, I wish.
3: Well, why can't you?
5: Peach trees are really fickle and they're susceptible to diseases.
3: Oh, they grow on trees. All right.
5: They're really hard to. Peach trees are really hard to grow and sustain and keep alive.
3: Mm.
5: So I just buy them at the store.
4: Because they got to be sprayed and
3: don't
4: stuff.
3: You,
4: don't
3: yeah.
4: you have to?
3: Do you ever stop by the side of the road?
5: And, oh, sure. Yes. Oh, okay. If I see them.
3: I know I bought. Oh, were we together? I know I bought you some once, just to be a nice
5: don't
3: guy.
5: Don't you remember we were driving to Lebanon and
3: we
5: I was like, "Don't pull! Stop! Pull over to the fruit stand."
3: Matt
5: with
3: screamed. I thought I heard a bison were charging the car from across the road. No, it was some Mennonites selling fruit,
5: local fruit. Yeah,
4: I bought.
3: Well, they're not
4: peaches.
3: Importing it. I know that.
5: Yeah, so.
4: I bought peaches. They're ripening now because you buy them and you can't usually eat them right away. They're usually
5: a little.
4: Yeah, they're hard. You have to let them ripe. So put them in a paper bag. That ripens them fast. Did you know that?
5: Well, I just put them on my windowsill, but I rotate my sock.
3: Oh,
5: so
3: Grandma, you're funny.
5: I have to the right of
4: your
5: the window.
4: Sock?
5: To the right of the
4: window. Oh, your sock.
3: I thought he said sock, too.
4: I thought he said sock.
5: To the right of the windowsill are the peaches that are ripe and ready to eat now.
4: Okay.
5: But I get other peaches then that are on the left and that are a little harder.
4: Can't you just feel... You can tell by squeezing them a little bit?
5: Yeah, you just don't not too hard. They bruise like a peach. And then, but the stuff to the left, that's the harder peach. So as I eat the riper ones and they're gone, then these are ready to eat. And then I get a new batch and I just keep rotating them.
4: Danny,
5: so I always have peaches.
3: And there's room, I hope, for all your sun tea and the apple pie you just baked.
4: You need to break into his house and mess up his peaches. No. Put them out all out of order.
5: I can still feel them and tell. I worked at a fruit stand for years.
4: So. I'm going to make a peach pie.
5: Yeah, that's a peach pie. Yeah, okay, that's
4: fun.
5: Oh,
4: you don't even.
5: I like peaches plain without the skin, just right in my mouth.
4: Peach pie is my favorite pie of the whole year.
3: All right, weirdos. A minute from 8, news and traffic next at the Wink Wake Up Show.
4: Weird.
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0: Good morning. I'm Jenna Clay with WinkWatch News. The parasite outbreak linked to lettuce has turned deadly, with two deaths now reported in Michigan. ABC's Lionel Moyes reports.
1: The FDA has linked the outbreak in Michigan and eight other states to iceberg lettuce sourced by Taylor Farms in central Mexico and served at some Taco Bell restaurants. But now, new questions about whether customers could have been informed sooner. Bloomberg reports Michigan health officials were in touch with Taco Bell's parent company, Yum Brands, weeks before customers found out.
0: Nationwide, more than 18,000 people have gotten sick in 45 states. While the FDA has linked the outbreak in Michigan and eight other states to iceberg lettuce, officials have not identified the source for more than 700 cases in North Carolina, but say many of those sickened reported eating parsley and cilantro. An arrest has been made related to one of three wildfires burning in Washington state. Aaron Farinacci was arrested last night for allegedly starting the Old Trails fire Saturday afternoon. Police say the 37-year-old was found with waterproof matches and a lighter. The blaze has consumed thousands of acres and destroyed hundreds of buildings, most of them homes. Police believe the driver of a vehicle that crashed into a police cruiser in Harrisburg over the weekend fell asleep behind the wheel. According to ABC 27 News, it happened just after 1:30 Sunday morning at 6th and Radnor Streets. Both vehicles were towed, and according to police, the crash has been classified as a minor incident. No injuries were reported. And Pennsylvania is among the 25 states suing the Trump administration over its latest round of tariffs. Governor Josh Shapiro joined 24 other states in the lawsuit, which calls the latest tariff round a pretext to replace import taxes the Supreme Court struck down in February. Last month, the U.S. imposed double-digit tariffs on 59 countries and the European Union, charging that they had not done enough to crack down on imports produced by forced labor. The early morning Wink Watch continues in a moment with traffic and weather on Wink 104.
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8: Now, another Wink 104 traffic update.
9: 83 northbound, seeing some heavy conditions from Newberrytown up past Yoakum Town. Bumper to bumper, 2nd Street north of 19th Street. Busy on the Harvey Taylor Bridge, but no issues. 81 south got some minor slowing as you make your way down across the Wade Bridge. Coming down from the north, the river routes are in good shape. 15 north busy just north of Dillsburg. York County, minor accident on that 30 eastbound ramp to 83 southbound. And in Lancaster County, seeing some slowing on 283 westbound, heading up past Reams. John Wills back right now, traffic.
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12: Today will be mostly sunny and pleasant, a gorgeous Tuesday with a high of 85. Increasing clouds and humidity tonight with a low of 68 and a mostly cloudy Wednesday. Just some stray showers tomorrow, not a washout, but it will be humid with a high of 83. From the ABC 27 Weather Center, I'm meteorologist Brett Thackera.
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0: Wink 104 time, 8:10. Denny and Sue and Matt on the Tuesday morning Wink Wake Up Show. Excuse me. 68 degrees. We'll be in the mid 80s, and it'll be nice today. Sunny and bright, not too muggy, but the humidity creeps in tomorrow. And we're going to have some steamy days here into the end of the week, and maybe a shower or two popping up as well. Mm-hmm. So, we're talking off the air. Your whole daughter leaving town thing, that's not a secret, right?
1: No, I don't think so. I think we talked about it.
0: So, yeah, your oldest is off to, can we say where?
1: Pittsburgh.
0: Okay.
2: For college.
0: Yes. Uh-huh. But not that particular.
1: No. Not the University of Pittsburgh, but the Pittsburgh area.
0: But anyway, just it really has changed as far as like keeping in touch with your kids, funding things for them. I mean, you're just a tap away from Apple Cash, Venmo, PayPal, Zelle, whatever. They have it all right away. Even communicating with your kids, if you did it back in the 90s, depending on your age listening, you know, you could stay in touch now, FaceTime, whatever, see them. If your kid left for school 3 hours away or even farther, or even if they went to Millersville for 2 years, you're in Lancaster. It was 13 cents a minute to call home because it was long distance, so you had to have a calling card.
2: Oh, my sister, when she went to Grove City her first semester, she'd call home and like say, and like give the mess, you know, like something, give a little, this is from, call me back, this is Joy. And then we would call her. Then we would pay for it. But they had to line up in the hallway at a payphone.
1: Oh my gosh.
2: Yeah, imagine that.
1: What was that, the 1800s?
2: She's my older sister.
0: It is something, though, how it has just really, really changed. And were they giving kids lists of what they had to have all those years ago? I know you said you have to take a truckload of stuff. Did they provide you with a list, or is this just, are you still on your own to figure it out?
1: No, I think there was a list from the university.
2: Nowadays, these kids move in, they transform these rooms. You ever go on Pinterest? I mean, it's like they make them into suites.
1: I'm not even kidding you. Our basement is like an Amazon warehouse facility.
2: Yeah,
1: I said
2: everything
1: to him,
2: matches.
1: I'm like, what is all this junk for? Like, why do we have all this? They are moving into a dorm. It is not a luxury townhome.
0: Well, no. I know your family.
2: Girls,
0: I know
2: that, like to make it their own.
0: Yeah, I know what the tastes are like over in your household too. Yikes. Mm-hmm.
1: Good Lord. Well, they got a lot of stuff, I think, for pretty cheap. Like, I think they got a lot of stuff off of Amazon and
0: if it was cheap, it would have come from Temu.
1: Yeah.
2: Well, no, it's not that cheap.
1: Yeah.
0: No, you're getting jobbed. When you get home, has the mail already been retrieved?
1: Yeah.
2: They have expensive taste, and we know it. It's good taste.
1: I will say, I think some of the stuff has been pretty cheap, because I was like, well, how much did this cost? I'm like, oh, well, that's not bad.
0: Oh, I'm sure they told you the truth.
2: Yeah. He just dropped a couple zeros.
0: This dork will never know.
2: Really?
0: It's just dad. We've been lying to him for all these years. We're stopping now.
1: Oh, God.
2: Who pays the bills anyway?
1: Well, I don't know. I think some of the stuff's on Mindy's card, so that's her problem.
2: Okay.
0: Yikes.
2: Hmm.
0: Well, I guess the turnpike's going to be full of people hauling their kids places. And, you know, a lot of people around here go to Penn State, so there's that, you know, making that drive too. And that's not the turnpike, but I guess it's that time. This is in 2 weeks she moves
1: weeks. Less than 2 weeks from yesterday she moves in.
0: Hmm. Mm-hmm. How are you doing with it?
1: I'm fine.
0: Okay.
1: I'm excited for her. She's going to have a great time. It's going to be awesome.
0: Turning her room into a bigger office?
1: Well, I recommend it.
2: Don't you dare.
1: I told Chloe that she should move into Ella's room because Ella's room is bigger.
2: Ooh, that's going to cause problems.
1: Well, Mindy was like, no way. I'm like, why? She goes, because that's Ella's room. I'm like,
2: that's right.
1: It's only Ella's room for 3 months when she's home for the summer.
2: That's
1: if she
2: still
1: becomes
2: her
1: home for
2: room.
1: This.
2: No, that, no.
1: No, I don't buy that at all.
2: No.
1: Chloe's living at home full time. Why shouldn't she take the bigger room?
0: Are they significantly different?
1: Yeah. Ella's room is... Yeah, Chloe lives like in a shoebox.
0: Hmm.
2: That's still her room.
0: The second kid. It's always tough to overcome it.
2: Yeah, that's right. And that's why we're, you know, always trying to catch up.
0: Oh, Sue's the second one, too.
2: I'm the middle child.
0: I mean, she's in the middle now.
2: In the middle. That's even worse.
0: Uh-huh. Yeah. Hmm.
2: Yeah.
1: Yeah, so...
2: No, because that's still... She comes home. She wants to come home to her room.
1: Sue, she's coming home for maybe 2 months, 2.5 months out of the summer, and then she'll be working during the summer. Like, what? It doesn't make any sense to me. Yeah.
2: You guys are dead inside. That's why.
1: It's just sensible.
0: Mm. Yeah. Now that big
2: it
0: giant
2: means
0: room
2: a lot.
0: Has
2: you
0: to
2: think
0: sit
2: it
0: empty.
2: Doesn't mean a lot? It means a lot to her.
0: Well, it may. That part I get. But you have a second, there's another kid.
2: What?
0: But now, what about the younger one maybe feeling left out? Oh, my big sister left, but we have to keep a shrine to her. And I'm here stuck with the
1: shoebox.
0: The gruesome twosome, well, giving all the attention to me. I can't, I mean, I have no freedom. I live in a shoebox.
2: See what she says about it. I'd be interested.
1: Who, Ella?
2: Yeah, see what she says.
1: I think Ella's totally against it. I think she's totally against it.
2: You don't even have to ask.
1: No, I think the conversations come up several times, and I think Ella's like, no, that's my room, and I'm like, yeah, but you're not even going to be here using it. Why shouldn't Chloe move into it?
2: Oh, that could be a problem.
0: Hmm.
2: Just let it go.
0: Yeah. Next time it gets brought up,
2: and when she moves out,
0: FaceTime us.
2: When she moves out for good, then she can move in.
1: Yeah,
0: it's never for good. They could always come back.
1: Let's
2: well, then on. You got to take the small room.
0: 8:15 at the Wink Wake Up Show.
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0: 104 Time 822 with Denny and Sue on Tuesday morning. 70 degrees now, mid-80s today, but not too muggy. So it'll be okay. The humidity, though, gets cranked up tomorrow, and then for the next several days, it's going to get a little steamier. Traffic time now with John.
1: Now, another Wink 104 traffic update.
2: 83 North, still seeing some slowing just after 2nd Street as you make your way up through the construction at 19th Street. No delays on the Harvey Taylor Bridge. Derry Street, they're clearing that accident in the area of Berry Hill. No problems on the inbound river routes. 81 and 581 are busy, but looking good. Making your way out through Hershey, no issues there. We're in good shape in Lebanon County. 78's moving well. York County had a minor accident on the ramp from 30 East to 83 South, mostly off to the side. John Wilsbach, right now traffic.
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0: Inc. Wink 104 time, 8:25 with Denny and Sue on Tuesday morning. This is disgusting. This is in Newfoundland and Labrador. There's the, up in that part of Canada. Mm-hmm. Well, I guess Newfoundland's not part of Canada, but you know what I mean. Anyway, there is a fish sauce plant
6: that has
0: been abandoned for 20 years, and they finally have begun.
6: Well, they went bankrupt.
0: Yeah, removing leftover rotting fish sauce.
6: Right. They just left. It's in tanks, yeah. I believe.
0: The Atlantic Seafood Sauce Company opened in 1990, but was abandoned in the early 2000s mm-hmm. after years of legal and regulatory battles. Ugh. Like you said, yeah, they just gave up. There were 110 tanks behind, each holding 3,000 gallons of now long-fermented fish sauce. They littered the floors with sludge and left a stench that has permeated through the community for years.
6: Yeah, I can't believe it took this long to clean it up.
0: Well, the government has to pick up the tab, which means... The taxpayers are doing it there.
6: Yeah.
0: $2 million budgeted for the cleanup last year, which finally began Tuesday of last week.
6: Disgusting.
0: They have 900,000 liters of fish sauce to get rid of. They think it's going to take till October.
6: How do you get rid of it?
0: That was my question.
6: I mean, you can't just flush it down the drain.
0: Well, they say they're cutting open the tanks to release the sauce. It's then mixed with peat moss to turn the sludge solid, and then will be shipped out in 200 truckloads to a nearby community. It's about 2 hours from the plant. Like, are they going to bury it?
6: Still going to stink.
0: They say, that's the only way to make sure the odor doesn't kind of goes away too. It's the only landfill in the province of Labrador, Newfoundland, designated to take organic waste. Ugh. And they say even though it's a very stinky, smelly item, it will be sealed by the end, and there'll be no way for the odor to escape. Ugh. Yikes!
6: Sounds awful.
0: Can you imagine living in a town where that's what happened? I mean, there's nothing.
6: How could you? Ugh. I guess you get used to it after a while, but Ugh, that just sounds fish rank.
0: Sauce. Yeah, I don't know what fish sauce is, though. They don't say it's like a tartar sauce or it's just...
6: Well, I think it's used in some kind of cooking.
0: Yikes. Mm-hmm. The whole thing just gross. Can you imagine that being your job? Well, the bay has a couple of people in photos that they're in. Although these
6: it's
0: guys
6: like
0: don't...
6: a hazmat. They don't even have... Oh,
0: that
6: yeah,
0: guy's you... not, he's wearing like a hazmat suit, but it's a hard hat and his face is open. Yeah. Though I guess with anything, they say you just get used to the smell of it. You don't even notice it anymore. Whether it's a pleasant smell or a bad smell, you just... After a while, your body doesn't even register it.
6: Quit talking about it. I feel like I can smell it.
0: All right,
6: enough already.
0: 8:28, news and traffic next at the Wink Wake Up Show.

0: morning. I'm Jenna Clay with WinkWatch News. Police are looking for three people in connection with their investigation into two vehicles that plunged into the Susquehanna River last week, killing a woman. Police in Manor Township say the three were caught on a doorbell camera walking away from the deadly crash that killed 20-year-old Sage Zink of Columbia. According to ABC 27 News, she couldn't make it out of the car she was in and drowned. Investigators say they're looking for the driver of that car, Mikhail Cotton, as well as Helmer Soto Colon and Savannah McFerrin. Officers say they told a bystander who helped them out of the water not to call police. New information on the anonymous letter criticizing Harrisburg Mayor Wanda Williams. The city says it was written by the mayor's now former communications director. Michelle Moyer emailed the anonymous letter to the city clerk. She said it was sent to her department's office email, but city officials say they were able to figure out that Michelle Moyer didn't just forward it, she wrote it. At the bottom of the email, which came from Moyer, she wrote, quote, "I am trusting you. This was sent to our government communications info email. I do not want my name attached to it in any way, please. I am giving it to you in good faith. Thank you." The parasite outbreak linked to lettuce has turned deadly, with two deaths now reported in Michigan. The FDA has linked the outbreak in Michigan and eight other states to iceberg lettuce sourced by Taylor Farms in central Mexico and served at some Taco Bell restaurants. But now, new questions about whether customers could have been informed sooner. Bloomberg reports Michigan health officials were in touch with Taco Bell's parent company Friends weeks before customers found out. And two politicians from Ohio are in a family feud that's gone national. U.S. Senator Bernie Moreno says his former son-in-law, Congressman Max Miller, is unfit to serve. Miller was married to Moreno's daughter, Emily. She says Miller not only abused her, he also hurt their two-year-old daughter. He denies the allegations. The early morning Wink Watch continues in a moment with traffic and weather on Wink 104.
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4: Now, another Wink 104 traffic update.
5: 83 northbound, no delays over Easter Summit. Got a fender bender, 83 north, right at 13th Street. That's off to the side, causing some slow-go rubbernecking as you head across the South Bridge up past 13th Street, but all lanes are open. Harvey Taylor Bridge looking good. No problems, 81 or 581. Inbound River routes are checking in fine. Carlisle area checks in fine as well. 15 looks good between Dillsburg and Camp Hill. Watch your speed, 283 near the airport connector. Lebanon County moving well there. No issues, 78. John Wilspach, right now traffic.
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7: Today will be mostly sunny and pleasant. A gorgeous Tuesday with a high of 85. Increasing clouds and humidity tonight with a low of 68 and a mostly cloudy Wednesday. Just some stray showers tomorrow, not a washout, but it will be humid with a high of 83. From the ABC 27 Weather Center, I'm meteorologist Brett Baccarat.
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0: 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Hate That I Made You Love Me. Ariana Grande there with Denny and Sue here. Tuesday morning, celebrity news time.
1: And this edition of Celebrity News is sponsored by Mounts Jewelers, celebrating over 45 years of life's special moments. Well, the final numbers are in, and Spider-Man Brand New Day is officially the biggest domestic box office opening ever, overthrowing Avengers Endgame. Spider-Man Brand New Day actually earned a total of $360 million, $5 million more than reported yesterday. Avengers Endgame earned $357 million. Actress Christina Applegate was hospitalized in late March, and she just got out of the hospital 4 months later. No word on why she was admitted in the first place, and there hasn't been a statement from her or her people. She's been battling MS since 2021. A few days after she went in, she said, "Health issues are constant for me, but I'm a strong chick and I'm getting stronger and better every day." Christina is now 54 years old. So did Gigi Hadid and Bradley Cooper secretly get married? Well, Gigi, 31, and Bradley, 51, were spotted wearing what looks like wedding bands on that finger during a walk in Paris yesterday. They've been together since 2023, but have kept their relationship pretty much out of the spotlight. Zac Brown Band loves performing at Fenway Park. And Sunday night, Zac surprised everyone in the crowd with a free cruise for two aboard Margaritaville at Sea's new Beachcomber ship. That's more than 37,000 fans. The giveaway is valued at more than $40 million, and it is the largest surprise audience gift in live entertainment history. Zac has a partnership with the cruise line, and he co-designed the live music venue on the Beachcomber ship. I'm sure Jimmy Buffett is smiling in heaven. Jelly Roll just finished touring, and now he says he's stepping away for a while amid his public divorce. During a stop in Salt Lake City last week, he told the crowd, "This has truly been a lifetime experience for me, but I'm fixing to take some time off and heal. Thank you for the opportunity." And Travis Kelce wants to be a country artist. Travis has been talking about making a country album for months. They say the duet that he sang with Taylor at their wedding was kind of like a test run, but Taylor's friends in the music industry think he might be underestimating how tough country music really is. Celebrity might get you through the front door, but it won't keep you on the charts. You still have to earn the respect of Nashville. And with Taylor in his corner, Travis believes the sky's the limit. But is Nashville ready for Travis Kelce? That's Week Wake Up Show Celebrity News on Wink 104.
0: More of Central PA's best music on the way in just a few minutes. But first, our friend Mike Garland from Carlisle Events is here. Hey, Mike.
2: How you guys doing?
0: We are great. Busy season continues for you.
2: It absolutely does. And this time around, it's our Carlisle Truck Nationals event. And it's the most family-friendly show that we have on the schedule. 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We have monster truck rides as well with the Virginia Giant. Freestyle motocross stunt jump shows. And then activities like a drop and drag competition, big rig glow show, high truck challenge, low truck limbo. And then 3,000 wow. trucks on the show field of all shapes, sizes, styles, and eras. Lots to see and do.
0: It's this weekend.
2: It is this weekend. Gates open at 7 a.m. on Friday. The fun rolls through the weekend. And whether you choose to come out first thing on Friday or you make Saturday the day that you come, mm-hmm. know that there is no shortage of, I guess, how would I transition to this? The toys that you played with at home are there in real life, right?
0: Cool.
2: The big trucks, the little trucks, all the things, you know, kids playing with Tonka trucks, mm-hmm. right? Like you can see dump trucks. Kids, if you grew up watching Smokey and the Bandit, you're going to see big rigs there. It's so much fun.
0: Aww. And another nice summer weekend too. So weather-wise, looks good.
2: We always love when that happens, right? And it brings people out from near and far. The truck show is one of our fastest growing shows going back over the last 4 years. Probably 10 to 12 years ago, we might have had 1,400 or 1,500 trucks. Now, all of a sudden, we're at about 3,000 trucks, and that's about 200 plus big rigs, and then you get the rest on mm-hmm. the grounds. And the cool custom vans are so much fun. Sue, I know you were there a handful yes. of years ago, and to see the vans and do the monster truck rides.
1: Oh, Oh, that was fun.
2: There's so much hands-on and interactive stuff that you can do, and it's fun for the whole family.
0: Where do you get to see? And the tickets are?
2: Tickets are CarlisleEvents.com, and you get discounted spectator admission tickets as well if you go online. 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
2: 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All the info's there, but the show is Friday, Saturday, and Sunday this weekend, August 7th through the 9th. 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
0: Okay, Mike Arlen, always nice to see you.
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0: 104 plays the best music, Drop Dead, Olivia Rodrigo with Denny and Sue on Tuesday morning. It is August 4th.
1: Where would that time go?
0: History lesson for today. Oh, it's this day in 1892. 134 years ago, Sunday school teacher Lizzie Borden murdered her father and stepmother with a hatchet. Or did she? She was arrested but acquitted. Not guilty.
2: 40 whacks.
0: So they say. This is the day in 1944. The Gestapo raided the annex of a house in Amsterdam where the Frank family had been hiding out for 2 years to avoid the Nazis during World War II.
2: Terrible.
0: Capturing 8 people in that family, including the 14-year-old Anne Frank. Her diary, kept while in hiding, gained fame and was written by many a teenager over the last several decades. But it was only discovered later and only became popular long after she died in the concentration camp. Just awful.
2: Terrible.
0: Did you read it or have it read to you? Or
2: we did read it in school.
0: We had it read to us in in eighth grade. Our eighth grade English teacher, I think. Eighth grade? Yeah. I don't think
2: we'd read anything like aloud. I don't know.
0: I don't remember these books? In sixth, seventh, and eighth grade, we had books read to us in English. Sixth grade, it was Where the Red Fern Grows.
2: Mm-hmm.
0: Remember that one? And then seventh grade, The Outsiders.
2: Okay.
0: And eighth grade was the Diary of Anne Frank.
2: Story time every day.
0: Yeah, we probably had to write a paper or something about it afterwards.
2: Yeah. Mm-hmm. Yeah. You had to pay attention.
0: Yeah, right. Yeah, you couldn't sleep through it. Soundtrack of Dirty Dancing released on this day 39 years ago, 1987.
2: People still love it.
0: And it's 20 years since Talladega Nights, The Ballad of Ricky Bobby was released.
2: That's a funny movie.
0: Never saw it.
2: Ah.
0: What else on my list from history? There wasn't a whole lot. They say Dom Perignon invented champagne this day, 1693. It's actually what they refer to as the celebratory date. I guess they aren't exactly sure, so they picked this day. But he's the one that came up with it. I did not know that.
2: Champagne.
0: Yeah. A couple of number ones for you, Sue.
2: Oh, boy, here we go.
0: Vision of Love, Mariah Carey.
2: Oh.
0: I had a vision.
2: That was one of her early.
0: Given to me. Where's your score sheet?
2: 89.
0: Hang on, I can't find your. Why can't I? Oh, there it is. Okay.
2: 89, maybe?
0: 1989. Let me get your sound effect.
2: That's wrong.
0: 90.
2: Oh, geez.
0: The morning after, Maureen McGovern.
2: Oh, God. There's got to be a morning after from the Poseidon Adventure.
0: I only know the song from you.
2: Closer to the storm.
0: I think in the past we've brought this up and I get bombarded with the melody of it. So reverse.
2: That was a good movie, Poseidon Adventure.
0: Never saw
2: it. Bet you never saw that one
0: did
2: either.
0: Did not. Nope.
2: It's kind of like the first Titanic, you know.
0: The morning after, hit number one from Maureen McGovern. It was number one for 2 weeks starting on this day. What year?
2: 1975.
0: 73.
2: Oh, I almost said a bad word.
0: One more for you.
2: What?
0: I don't think you're ready for this jelly. I don't think you're ready for this jelly.
2: Destiny's Child.
0: Bootylicious from Destiny's Child hit number one on this day.
2: Now, this is
0: when?
2: This is my raising kids era, so this is like my fuzzy era.
0: Oh, you could be off. You could get it right on, or you could be off by 8 years.
2: You're right. Mm-hmm.
0: Bootylicious, Destiny's Child, number one. What year on this day?
2: I'm gonna say 94.
0: The agony on your face. 2001.
2: Oh my gosh! Really?
0: I said you'd be off by 8 years. You're off by 7. When's the last time you heard that song?
2: I don't know, but I think we should play it.
0: Oh, if you want me to, I will, as long as you approve of it.
2: Come on.
0: Yeah, because they're afraid of you, so I'll do it for you. You
2: all
0: won't
2: right.
0: get in trouble, I would.
2: You get all right, my...
0: We'll do it after the break here. We'll
2: get
0: a song
2: approval.
0: Or two. Okay, all right, we'll get
2: play
0: to it. All right, back to the music next. Hold on.
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15: ABC 27 Weather Center, sunny skies throughout the rest of the week for the most part. Today will be nice, mid-80s, warm, but not very humid.
0: Then that changes. Humidity creeps in tomorrow and through the weekend, and it's going to get a little warmer, too. Maybe a shower pops up or a storm, maybe occasionally. Not today, but tomorrow and later in the week.
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0: right, Sue, you asked for it. We talked about it a few minutes ago during our daily history lesson. 25 years ago today, Kelly, Michelle, and Beyonce hit number one with Destiny's Child and Bootylicious.
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And this town's lost its faith. Our colors will fade eventually. 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Oh my, my, oh my, my love. I take one look at you, you're taking me out.

0: 104 plays the best music. Hit the wall. Gracie Abrams, Denny and Sue on Tuesday morning. Thanks for being with us. You know, we talked, I guess it's been 2 weeks since it was in the news, that was it the Senate advanced that bill to make daylight saving time permanent, but it's kind of stalled now. You haven't heard much about it since then. I was reading about time zones and, you know, more about people's opinions about this changing. How about in China? They don't change the entire country is the same time zone.
1: Yeah.
0: It really would be split into five different ones based on the countries above and below it. But since 1949, all of China has been on the same time zone for national unity, which creates crazy time changes at some of its, at its borders.
1: At the borders, yeah.
0: They border Afghanistan. As soon as you cross Afghanistan, it's immediately a 3.5 hour time difference.
1: That's weird.
0: Also, the half hour thing is time zone is different. What if we were, if we turn the clocks back a half hour? That has been presented as, you know, some don't want to touch them. Some want to move them back permanently. Some want to keep them moved ahead permanently.
1: Just leave it.
0: Every half hour seems weird, too. Like, mm-hmm. Why are we bothering?
1: Isn't an hour easier to change?
0: So it's 6 p.m., and the minute you cross the border, boom, 9:30.
1: Yeah, right.
0: Wait a minute.
1: I feel like you're in a time warp.
0: Yeah. At least we don't do that.
1: Yeah, thank goodness. Don't give them any ideas.
0: All right, back to the music next. Hold on.
1: Sue from the Wink Wake Up Show. 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

0: Wink 104 plays the best music, Denny and Sue, Tuesday at the Wink Wake Up Show. Thanks for being with us. This dude got popped in, is he from Ohio? He's supposed to be making deliveries in Pennsylvania and Ohio of Little Debbie snack cakes. He's from West Virginia. He stole $17,000 worth of Little Debbie's.
1: Holy moly.
0: He was a delivery driver for a company that was supplying these stores in Pennsylvania and Ohio. But instead of making the deliveries, he would just forge employee signatures on the invoices and wouldn't drop them off.
1: And then keep them and resell them.
0: He'd get paid for making the delivery, exactly, and keep the snacks. The stores immediately realized, though, hey, where's our inventory?
1: Yeah.
0: Since no shipments were scanned in, they figured out what was going on right away.
1: So they were paying for him. Yeah, did he think he wasn't going to get caught, that they weren't going to miss their inventory?
0: Well, they knew who he
1: was. At least deliver half of it.
0: And I guess he was selling them at flea markets. They tracked him down after people will see him at flea markets.
1: Yeah.
0: He was there trying to sell these Little Debbies. But they're only going to be good for so long.
1: Yeah, but they were
0: a lot of sugar in there. So
1: fresh.
0: It might hold, say, for 3 weeks or so. But, yeah, so he's facing a lot of charges.
1: Oh, my.
0: I don't think you thought that through. And
1: no.
0: How many ho-hos and ding-dongs do you have to sell to get your 17 grand? They don't make, that's Hostess. But
1: that's a lot of...
0: What does Little Debbie make? They make those
1: pies
0: Christmas
1: and stuff.
0: Things.
1: And, yeah.
0: I'm not a fan of
1: oatmeal any of it. Cookies, stuffed oatmeal cookies.
0: Yes, they have cream in them that ruins them. Yeah, gross.
1: What, do you don't like anything?
0: No, I like a ho-ho and a ding-dong.
1: That's what I hear. That's what I hear.
0: Also, wow. Also, mini frosted chocolate donuts. Love
1: yes.
0: those. I've cut those out of my life,
1: I've seen those, and I'm tempted to buy them. I thought, no, I don't want to take them in.
0: Can't eat just one.
1: Got to eat the whole bag.
0: We ate the Hostess stuff and Drake's. Mom would buy ding-dongs, ring-dings, ho-hos. What were the other ones?
1: We were Tasty Cake family, and then occasionally we'd get Drake's.
0: Mom would just rotate through. Like, I think whatever was on sale.
1: Yeah.
0: I didn't like cream-filled things.
1: You didn't have Tasty Cakes?
0: Sometimes, but...
1: Oh, fudge bars. That was my high school diet, I think.
0: One of them, ring-dings or ho-hos. One of them, though, was cream-filled, and I didn't love the cream-filled stuff, so...
1: Crimpets, Tandy Cakes.
0: Those are good.
1: Oh, man.
0: I fell for the sale table the other day. I have crimpets at home right now. Yeah, they sucked me in.
1: They got smaller, though. They were not as big as they were when we were kids.
0: It's so obvious.
1: Geez, these aren't going to be that many calories.
0: Yeah, I thought, well, I'm going to get through this in two bites. I got half my finger off in the second bite. Back to the music next.
2: A Better Life with Dr. Sanjay Gupta.
3: They say consistency is key, but sometimes you just got to switch it up. A new study out of Harvard School of Public Health found that varying your exercise routine could add years to your life. What exercise someone did didn't matter much. What did matter was that all the exercises together worked all the muscle groups in their body. Now, an added benefit to changing things up is it can help you push through the plateau effect. That's when your body gets so efficient at doing something that you actually stop getting better at it. And we know from previous research that specializing in any one sport at a young age can make someone actually more prone to injury. And as experts we talk to point out, even elite athletes switch up things with their workouts, making sure to target strength, cardio, flexibility, balance, and doing that every single week. I'm Dr. Sanjay Gupta, helping you live a better life.
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0: forecast. From the ABC 27 Weather Center, sunny skies. A nice day today, mid-80s. The humidity, though, gets cranked up tomorrow and for the end of the week. It's going to get a little warmer as well. So it's going to be kind of mucky and muggy, and maybe a storm or shower gets touched off over the next couple of days. But again, today, dry and nice. 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

0: 104 plays the best music. Stella Lefty, and the song is called Boston with Denny and Sue on Tuesday morning. Thanks for being with us. Do you like to bag your own groceries, or do you like when someone does it for you?
1: I will help out. I mean, I don't mind. Sometimes there's a bagger there, but if there isn't, I don't mind bagging. Yeah, that's either. Fine.
0: Remember when you're younger, as kids, I always wanted to do it. Like, because I'm so much fun. It looked
1: I'm
0: like it was
1: fussy
0: so much
1: the
0: fun.
1: Way I don't just throw it in there. I'm fussy the way I set it up. Like I put all when I put my things on the belt, I put all my cold, frozen or cold things together. So I like all those together, and I get upset if my bread gets smushed.
0: Oh well, no one likes that.
1: No, don't like that. So I'm. A little particular. Yeah. My eggs, I need those to go on top. Don't be putting those in the bottom.
0: I keep them in their own bag typically, but...
1: The other problem is when the cashier, I'm like, just don't start flying them at me too fast.
0: I had to bag mine own the other day too. I'm like, oh, this is what I wanted to do as a little kid. And then it turns out after halfway through, I'm like, okay, is this over yet? I was fascinated by it as a little kid.
1: There is an art. It's kind of like Tetris, you know, making it fit.
0: And it was,
1: but you don't want to make it too heavy either.
0: Right. It was just paper bags then, too. I have some of my own. If I remember, I take my own grocery bags.
1: Leave them in the car.
0: I know. Well, they don't, but I have to take them into the house. Then I forget to take them back to the car. Like, I take them into the house, empty the groceries, and then I throw them in the laundry room. Then I get in the car and forget.
1: Walk two more steps and take them out to the car.
0: Well, no, I know they're there, but I don't remember it at the time.
1: Jeez.
0: Do you take your white garbage bags back to the grocery store to be recycled?
1: We use them.
0: Oh, you use a lot of, okay. Mm-hmm. Yeah, I took a big batch back the other day, but I can't get that lid off the top. I jam them in there.
1: Yeah, those receptacles get full.
0: Oh, yeah. Because people don't take them back one at a time. People are taking a whole bunch back.
1: You take bags and bags of them, right.
0: Yeah, because I had a giant, I bought something at home. So it was this huge bag.
1: I might have
0: bought like a giant pillow. I don't know when.
1: Yeah.
0: But it was an enormous bag. I thought, I'm going to save all these plastic bags and put them in there. Well, great. Now where am I taking this?
1: Yeah, and I had to fit that into the,
0: Yeah. So it took 2 years to save the ones I had there. Not that I was trying to save them. Again, I tried to take my own reusable ones.
1: But. I'm always amazed that people, there's some people that still get all their groceries in plastic bags. Like they don't take recyclable bags, you know? They get everything.
0: Yeah, right.
1: And usually when they're bagging in the plastic bags, they don't put much in them.
0: You can't because they fall apart. Yeah.
1: Right. So it's like.
0: Or they got to double them up and you're using two of them.
1: Yeah.
0: They say the older crowd doesn't like to bag their own groceries.
1: I don't mind that. It doesn't bother me. What else doesn't the older crowd like?
0: They get upset when things are sold out.
1: Well, you know, if it's on sale, somebody got there before you did.
0: Right, what are you going to do?
1: Yeah.
0: Yeah. All right. Back to the music next.
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0: Wink 104 plays the best music. Olivia Dean there with Denny and Sue on Tuesday morning. You know, I never had to buy baby formula for anybody, so I didn't know this was a thing, that it has tons of protein in it. I mean, I guess it makes sense. But they say now, dudes go to the gym who are trying to protein max and are eating as much protein as possible, and they feel like one of the best ways to get it is baby formula.
1: Ooh.
0: But are they making it into like a drink? Or are they just eating the powder? How does that work?
1: I would probably think they're making it like a drink, maybe flavoring it with something, but that, no.
0: They say weight loss meds like GLP-1s have also boosted demand for protein drinks because it's just easier to drink your dinner. So you're drinking formula?
1: Wait a minute. Maybe they're buying protein powder drinks. Maybe their own. Maybe the protein powders are so much more popular that it's harder for the formula people to get the
0: dope
1: powder, yes, so it's making it more expensive.
0: Okay, I was thinking were drinking baby formula.
1: That doesn't make sense.
0: Now, hold on, though. It makes sense that I misunderstood it that way. If you, whey protein is a key ingredient in most infant formulas.
1: Right.
0: And now that gym bros are going crazy over it, the price has been skyrocketing.
1: Whey powder, not the baby formula.
0: But yes, but which is used in formula. I thought, I read it, and in my brain, I thought, they're drinking baby formula.
1: No.
0: Okay.
1: There we go.
0: All right. That makes more sense.
1: Yes.
0: Because doesn't baby formula kind of taste kind of funky?
1: Doesn't taste like, it's not something you want to drink.
0: Well, babies have no problem with it, but they don't have any.
1: But they don't have any, like,
0: they have
1: taste
0: no perspective,
1: buds.
0: So they don't know what else could taste like. Yeah.
1: Everything tastes like milk.
0: That's, I guess, why when you give them food for the first time, like when you get a six-month-old lick some ice cream off your finger, they're like, whoa, what is this heroin?
1: Yes. All of a sudden, my mouth is exploding with taste buds.
0: Do moms try the formula? I mean, everyone's tried it, haven't they?
1: To drink it? I never.
0: Like when you were giving it to
1: your
0: baby.
1: I mean, you're mixing it. You smell it. My boys were on soy formula because Dylan was colicky. So I had him. I think they were both on soy formula.
0: They say that
1: helps.
0: And
1: that has a smell to it.
0: Regular formula. I don't know. Yeah.
1: They liked it, though.
0: Can't imagine. Okay. All right. Well, that'll kill your appetite with lunch an hour away. Great.
1: Thanks, Teddy.
0: Back to the music next.
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0: From the ABC 27 Weather Center, sunshine today. Not real humid, so it should be okay. Did my voice just crack? Still battling this sore throat for being in all that dry air last week.
1: Guess it's time to change. You've got to rearrange.
0: I thought it squealed. Anyway, what was I saying? Oh, yeah, not as humid today and in the mid-80s. It gets muggy, though, tomorrow and through the end of the week. And maybe a storm or shower then. But today should be pretty nice. 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

0: Quetta 04 plays the best music. Mr. Know-It-All, Teddy Swims with Denny and Sue wrapping it up for Tuesday. Well, it was at this time yesterday I was griping about mowing that grass. It's done, so I don't have to do that now for based on how much rain we get, I guess, another month.
1: I got to get out of here, and that is where I am off to, home to cut Nana's grass.
0: Oh. You do it before a nap?
1: Yeah.
0: Oh, okay.
1: Because then sometimes I'm really pooped. Then I just want to lay down and, shower and lay down.
0: I hear you, but yeah, I take a nap, get up, mow it, and then shower and crash for the night. So
1: okay. I don't know.
0: All right, well, I can't top that. Oh, yeah, I can. I'm getting my hair cut. What am I saying? I almost forgot.
1: Oh, my.
0: Yeah.
1: A new do.
0: Well, it'll be the same do, just shorter.
1: I was gonna say.
0: This do's been getting done this way for years. So.
1: Not much you can do with it.
0: Yeah, that's right. I've had the same haircut forever. All right, we'll catch you tomorrow. Jenna has the Lunchtime Rewind next on Wink 104.
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23: Now seems as good a time as any to remind you, you don't always have to take healthy habits to the extreme. Not only are you unlikely to stick with something that's difficult, even if you can keep it up, it's probably going to be to the detriment of something else. And chances are that something else is more important. So if you're on a quest to improve your health, I promise the basics are going to take you much further. I'm talking about diet, try and be as plant-based as possible, exercise, meaning multiple rounds of cardio and strength training, and sleep. For most people, 7 to 9 hours a night. I'd like to think of these things as sort of a three-legged stool, right? If you're not doing any one of them, it's really hard to keep balanced with the others. The key here is you don't have to strive for perfection. Doing anything is going to be better than nothing. I'm Dr. Sanjay Gupta, helping you live a better life.
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0: From the ABC 27 Weather Center, mostly sunny today, a high of 85. Increasing clouds tonight, getting down to about 68. And tomorrow, mostly cloudy, some stray showers, and a high of 83. 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

0: 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That's Journey with Separate Ways during the Wink 104 Lunchtime Rewind. And there's a new term on the dating scene. It's infladating. It's not having an inflatable date, although having a date with inflatables might be fun. Anyway, it's not that. It's a mix of inflation and dating. Basically, we're poor, so can we have a budget-friendly date? Now, maybe you're picturing getting fast food and watching reruns, but it doesn't have to be boring. A dating coach says it can be a positive shift in people's love lives by prioritizing creativity and connection over financial flexing. Now, if you're going to do it, make sure you set the right expectations. Let them know, hey, it's not going to be fancy. But if you're on the same page, experts say a lot of people actually prefer cheap dates because the stakes are lower and a nice short and sweet date works as a vibe check without feeling locked into something too intense right off the bat. Back to the music next.
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9: Across the country right now, at this very moment, there are probably arguments taking place about who's doing more of the housework, the homework, the shuttling of kids from this activity to that. It's true. By and large, women do more of this than men. But doesn't have to be that way. And if you and your spouse can level that playing field, it's going to make both of you and your kids happier. Psychologist Yelena Ketchmanovich says this might be how you get there. As hard as it might be at first, try to think of your partner like a teammate, not an adversary. Learn how to do some of the chores your partner does to get a better understanding of how much effort something takes. And finally, take the time to acknowledge what the other person is doing, and every now and then, even express your appreciation. That'll go a long way. I'm Dr. Sanjay Gupta, helping you live a better life.
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1: Wink 104 plays Central PA's best music. That's Miles Smith. Nice to meet you. I'm Jenna Clay. And once again, people on social media have taken it too far. Everything's maxing now, doing things to the max. Well, now there's protein maxing, a viral trend where people try to eat as much protein as possible. And look, middle-aged women like me, we need our protein. I think we're supposed to get like 100 grams, which is hard for me because I'm a vegetarian, so I have to work at it. However, this trend has gotten so bad, it might be causing the price of baby formula to go up. So if you didn't know, whey protein is a key ingredient in most infant formulas. And now that gym bros online are going crazy over it, the price has been skyrocketing. There might be another thing also causing the increase in price. Weight loss meds have also boosted demand for protein drinks because, you know, sometimes it's just easier to drink your dinner, which I do way too often. Back to the music next.
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5: A better life with Dr. Sanjay Gupta.
6: I read this interesting story the other day, which was written by a colleague of mine, about why so-called, quote, admin nights are the new book club for busy adults. Now, I learned this is a term coined by journalist Chris Collin, who wrote about this life hack in the Wall Street Journal. An admin night is when people come together for a night, a fun night, while holding one another accountable to an assignment. The ones usually considered back burner tasks, the ones that you've been putting off. The person you choose to do an admin night with matters a lot because that's your accountability partner. That's what one person told us. People love the social aspect because it can bring these boring tasks to light, make them feel more fun, and where you go matters as well. You need to have enough space and hopefully not too many distractions. And again, don't forget to leave some time for fun. I'm Dr. Sanjay Gupta, helping you live a better life.
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1: Wink 104 cast. From the ABC 27 Weather Center, mostly sunny today with a high of 85. Increasing clouds overnight, getting down to about 68. Tomorrow, mostly cloudy, maybe some stray showers, and a high of 83. 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

0: Kink 104 plays Central PA's best music. That's Hillary Duff with Mature. I'm Jenna Clay, and have you ever noticed when you're out shopping, you get the sudden urge to use the bathroom while shopping specifically at TJ Maxx? Well, there's a viral TikTok by a shopper who got others talking, and they're saying, yeah, I also feel the need to go when entering specifically TJ Maxx. That's weird. Doctors say anxiety and excitement about shopping causes the urge, but why only at TJ Maxx? I'm sure employees at TJ Maxx just love this phenomenon. Phenomenon. Back to the music next.
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17: Across the country right now, at this very moment, there are probably arguments taking place about who's doing more of the housework, the homework, the shuttling of kids from this activity to that. It's true. By and large, women do more of this than men. But doesn't have to be that way. And if you and your spouse can level that playing field, it's going to make both of you and your kids happier. Psychologist Yelena Kecmanovic says this might be how you get there. As hard as it might be at first, try to think of your partner like a teammate, not an adversary. Learn how to do some of the chores your partner does to get a better understanding of how much effort something takes. And finally, take the time to acknowledge what the other person is doing. And every now and then, even express your appreciation. That'll go a long way. I'm Dr. Sanjay Gupta, helping you live a better life.
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mundane, a masterpiece. Oh my, my, oh my, my love. 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

0: Wink 104 plays Central PA's best music. John O'Day with you along with Taylor Swift. And one of her friends, Ed Sheeran, he's been fined by a court for failing to insure his classic Aston Martin while it's being restored and converted into an electric car. So he got a pretty hefty fine for this. He thought that the workshop's insurance covered the car and that the Aston Martin, because it hadn't been on the road in the last 5 years, that it was fine. He didn't need to have insurance per se, but I guess the insurance would cover the, you know, car in case the garage burned down or anything like that. Anyway, he did send a letter, I guess, back to the court explaining everything. He did plead guilty, but said that, you know, the car had been in their possession the last 5 years, so why have it insured? I don't know. It's kind of confusing, but Ed owes a pretty good fine. Coming up, more of the best music.
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24: Across the country right now, at this very moment, there are probably arguments taking place about who's doing more of the housework, the homework, the shuttling of kids from this activity to that. It's true. By and large, women do more of this than men. But doesn't have to be that way. And if you and your spouse can level that playing field, it's going to make both of you and your kids happier. Psychologist Yelena Kecmanovich says this might be how you get there. As hard as it might be at first, try to think of your partner like a teammate, not an adversary. Learn how to do some of the chores your partner does to get a better understanding of how much effort something takes. And finally, take the time to acknowledge what the other person is doing, and every now and then, even express your appreciation. That'll go a long way. I'm Dr. Sanjay Gupta, helping you live a better life.
0: From the Wink 104 ABC 27 Weather Center, tonight cloudy skies, low 70. Tomorrow cloudy with scattered thunderstorms later in the day, high near 83. Thursday, partly sunny in the morning with thunderstorms likely in the afternoon, high near 90. 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

0: 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Martin Garrix there with Ed Sheeran. That is Repeat It. And Ed will be at the Link September 19th. We'll be giving away more free pairs of tickets for that show. And how about $5 off at Domino's? 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So all you have to do is place your order through the Domino's website or mobile app to participate in this promotion. You get a free, you know, $5 off coupon. Not a bad deal there. Coming up, more of the best music.
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4: I read this interesting story the other day, which was written by a colleague of mine, about why so-called, quote, admin nights are the new book club for busy adults. Now, I learned this is a term coined by journalist Chris Collin, who wrote about this life hack in the Wall Street Journal. An admin night is when people come together for a night, a fun night, while holding one another accountable to an assignment. The ones usually considered back burner tasks, the ones that you've been putting off. The person you choose to do an admin night with matters a lot because that's your accountability partner. That's what one person told us. People love the social aspect because it can bring these boring tasks to light, make them feel more fun, and where you go matters as well. You need to have enough space and hopefully not too many distractions. And again, don't forget to leave some time for fun. I'm Dr. Sanjay Gupta, helping you live a better life.
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0: Wink 104 is number one for music, money, and fun. Olivia Rodrigo there and Drop Dead. And we have a chance for you to be entered to win a trip for two to the city of your choice to see Somber. The trip includes round-trip airfare for two, hotel for two nights, $500 spending money, and two tickets to the show. And to enter, just text this national keyword to 95819. It's through, THROUGH. Text through to 95819. You'll automatically be entered. Four more keywords for you tomorrow to get, you know, better chances to maybe win this trip. And hey, we have our first check on the roads of the afternoon with John Wilsbach right now.
1: Now, another Wink 104 traffic update.
2: 83 North got a slow go 2nd Street north of 19th Street. No problems on the outbound river routes. 81 and 581 are incident free. Swatera Township have an accident 2nd Street at Summit Street. Disabled vehicle in Harrisburg City at Cameron and Paxton. Going out in Hershey should be wrapping up. Minor one there on East Chocolate, 422 at Skyview Drive. Lebanon County is incident free. No issues in Perry County. John Wilsbach right now traffic.
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14: Even for people who fall asleep easily, staying asleep can be difficult. You wake up, your mind starts to race, you can't turn those thoughts off. Sleep experts say there are a few things you can try. cognitive shuffling. That's when you choose a random, impersonal, non-emotional word. Then for each letter of that word, think of as many words that begin with each letter as you can before moving on to the next one. It distracts your brain from stress. It also mimics the fragmented thought patterns that usually occur as you drift off to sleep. Sensory grounding is something else. That's when you work through things you can hear, feel, see, smell, or taste. That helps you to be in the moment instead of dwelling on the past or the future, or just do a mental walkthrough of a place you know well. Familiar but neutral imagery that can calm the brain. I'm Dr. Sanjay Gupta, helping you live a better life.
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0: From the Wink 104 ABC 27 Weather Center, tonight cloudy skies, low 70. Tomorrow cloudy with scattered thunderstorms later in the day, high near 83. Thursday, partly sunny in the morning with thunderstorms likely in the afternoon, high near 90. Now back to more of the best music on Wink 104.

0: now, another Wink 104 traffic update.
1: Had some slow go 81 southbound from Indiantown Gap down to Grantville. Had some bridge inspections going on. Everything's been lifted. All lanes are open. Just residual backlogs and a slow go 81 south from Indiantown Gap down to Grantville. 83 north, slow go 2nd Street. North of 19th Street, no delays on the outbound river routes. Carlisle area checks in fine. Had a pedestrian struck there in Swatara Township on Chambers Hill Road at Piper's Lane. That should be wrapped up. No issues as you make your way across I-78. Had a brief accident in South Lebanon Township. State Drive at Evergreen Road should be clear. John Wilsbach, right now traffic.
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0: 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Stream us wherever you get your music. John O'Day with you on a simply gorgeous Tuesday with Benson Boone and The Time of My Life. And Matt, he loves peaches. You heard him talking about it if you listened to the Wink Wake Up Show this morning with Denny and Sue. And Matt, sorry to say, but yeah, you might have a bit of a scavenger hunt finding peaches here in central PA this summer. That's because of a late spring freeze in April that damaged peach trees throughout our area, unfortunately. Inventory is spotty at farm markets and fruit stands. So just keep that in mind. Yeah, you may not find the peaches you want. For example, Mount Airy Orchards in Dillsburg, they're having peaches trucked in from South Carolina and Georgia. It's the first time they've ever had to do this. They lost 100% of their peach crop this year, so that's sad. But anyway, you can find peaches, but they may not be Central PA peaches at some places. Coming up, more of the best music.
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5: Had some slow go 81 southbound from Indiantown, gap down to Grantville. Had some bridge inspections going on. Everything's been lifted. All lanes are open. Just residual backlogs and a slow go 81 south from Indiantown, gap down to Grantville. 83 north, slow go 2nd Street. North of 19th Street, no delays on the outbound river routes. Carlisle area checks in fine. Had a pedestrian struck there in Swatara Township on Chambers Hill Road at Piper's Lane. That should be wrapped up. No issues as you make your way across I-78. Had a brief accident in South Lebanon Township. State Drive at Evergreen Road should be cleared. John Wills back right now. Traffic.
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21: 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The Wink Wake Up Show is more than just a morning show. Denny, Sue, Jenna, and John are family. 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

0: Now, another Wink 104 traffic update.
1: Cumberland County have an accident on 581 westbound just after the Carlisle Pike prior to Creekview. It's got the left lane block. Stay to the right. 581 westbound heading up to 81 from the Carlisle Pike to Creekview. Seeing a backlog and a slow go there. 83 North, slow 2nd Street north of 19th Street. Trying to clear a disabled vehicle at Cameron and Market. No problems on the outbound river routes. Half-mile backlog, 283 South, down the ramp to 283 East. Still got some slowing 81 South between Indiantown Gap and Grantville. John Will Spock, right now traffic.
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0: Wink 104 is number one for music, money, and fun with For King and Country and Taylor Hill. That's World on Fire. I'm John O'Day on a gorgeous Tuesday. Soak in today because we have a chance of those thunderstorms, afternoon thunderstorms, tomorrow through basically the weekend. Not going to be a washout or anything, just lots of chances of rain. But hey, if you want to make a road trip on Tuesday night, August 18th, it could be fun going to the Lehigh Valley to Shankweiler's Drive-In Theater, where they've got a ghost encounter situation going on, a paranormal double feature with real-world investigation footage of a haunted roadhouse in the Lehigh Valley. It's called the Hanoverville Roadhouse, and it's one of the Lehigh Valley's most historically significant and reportedly haunted locations. So they're going to show this, I guess, ghost encounters show along with a movie, which will be Poltergeist from 1982 as a double feature at Shankweiler's Drive-In. Sounds like a good time, actually. Coming up, more of the best music.
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4: That accident on 581 westbound between the Carlisle Pike and Creekview is now on the shoulder. Backlogs are quickly thinning out there on 581 westbound, making your way up to 81. 83 north, Slogo South Bridge, north of 19th Street. Disabled vehicle at Cameron and Market. No problems on the outbound roads. Half-mile backlog, 283 south, down the ramp to 283 eastbound. 81 south, still seeing some slowing in between Indiantown Gap and Grantville. Lancaster County, still seeing some slowing on 283 westbound, right at Mannheim, Mount Joy. John Wills, Fire, right now traffic.
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0: From the Wink 104 ABC 27 Weather Center, tonight cloudy skies, low 70. Tomorrow cloudy with scattered thunderstorms later in the day, high near 83. Thursday, partly sunny in the morning with thunderstorms likely in the afternoon, high near 90. 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

0: Now, another Wink 104 traffic update.
1: That accident on 581 westbound between the Carlisle Pike and Creekview is now on the shoulder. Backlogs are quickly thinning out there on 581 westbound, making your way up to 81. 83 north, Slogo South Bridge north of 19th Street. Disabled vehicle at Cameron and Market. No problems on the outbound river routes. Half mile backlog, 283 south, down the ramp to 283 eastbound. 81 south, still seeing some slowing in between Indian Town Gap and Grantville. Lancaster County, still seeing some slowing on 283 westbound, right at Mannheim, Mount Joy. Joe Wills, Fire Crane Out Traffic.
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0: 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One way is to download the free Wink 104 app on your phone, and then you could stream us wherever you go. Ariana Grande there with Hate That I Made You Love Me. And hey, good news here for Spider-Man fans and also Tom Holland, where Brand New Day has actually broken the all-time domestic opening weekend record ever, earning $360 million in its debut. It surpassed Avengers Endgame and Endgames, and that previous record was $357 million. So it beat it by $3 million. Now, yesterday, I said that it missed the mark by $2 million, but I guess they miscalculated, and a lot of people went to see movies late on Sunday, and that jumped Spider-Man Brand New Day to an all-time record. So that's pretty darn impressive. Opening this coming weekend at the movies, One Night Only, also The Ice Cream Man, and Super Troopers 3.
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3: Now, another Wink 104 traffic update.
4: We've got a fender bender 83 northbound just after New Cumberland heading up into the York split. That's blocking the left lane, already backed up beyond the turnpike there. And that one on 581 westbound prior to Creekview, that is now off to the side. Have an incident on the turnpike westbound between Harrisburg West and the Gettysburg Pike interchange. Starting to see a backlog and a slow go past that. On the westbound side, 83 North, slow 2nd Street north of 19th Street. 283 South, minor backlog down the ramp to 283 East. Looking good on the outbound river routes. 81 South is finally thinned out down past Grantville. Chunt Wheels back right now, traffic.
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0: Now, another Wink 104 traffic update.
1: Well, that accident, 83 northbound, just north of New Cumberland, is now on the right shoulder. Still bumper-to-bumper slow, 83 north prior to the turnpike, all the way up to the York split. Expect some rubbernecking there. 581 eastbound, that right lane running slow from Camp Hill over to the York split, getting on to 83 south. 83 north, slow go north of 2nd Street, heading up through the construction. Got some heavy conditions, 81 south at the Wade Bridge. No problems on the outbound river routes. 283 south, slow go from Lindell Road all the way down to the turnpike and the ramp to 283 East. Chow Will Spock right now traffic.
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0: Wink 104 plays Central PA's best music. I'm John O'Day with Gracie Abrams. That's Hit the Wall. And it's a beautiful summertime day, but yeah, things are starting to turn toward fall as you hear people talk about the new fall menus at different places. For example, at Starbucks, they have their pumpkin spice latte returning to menus on August 25th. And over at Dairy Queen, well, they're bringing back their pumpkin pie blizzard. And I guess that comes on August 31st. So, yeah, we're getting too close to fall, in my opinion. Also coming to Dairy Queen at the end of August is their new brown sugar cookie dough blizzard and their new toasted marshmallow mocha DQ coffee cooler. So there's some things to look forward to as we get closer to fall and football season.
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1: Now, another Wink 104 traffic update.
6: 83 northbound, still off to the side of that fender bender just after New Cumberland, causing a slow go from Lime Kiln Road up to the York Split. Minor slowing 83 south past New Cumberland. Still a little heavy on 581 eastbound from Camp Hill over to the York Split in that right lane. 83 north, bumper to bumper, 2nd Street north of 19th Street. 283 north into the Eisenhower back to Lindell Road, 441 half mile backlog, 283 south. Down the ramp to 283 east. Got some slowing 81 south at the Wade Bridge. 81 south, little slow again after Mechanicsburg. No delays on the outbound river routes. Harrisburg City, an accident. 2nd Street at Clinton Street. Chow Will Spock, right now traffic.
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0: From the Wink 104 ABC 27 Weather Center, tonight cloudy skies, low 70. Tomorrow cloudy with scattered thunderstorms later in the day, high near 83. Thursday, partly sunny in the morning with thunderstorms likely in the afternoon, high near 90. 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

0: Now, another Wink 104 traffic update.
1: Harrisburg City still dealing with a disabled vehicle at Cameron and Market. Going to find some slow go through there. They cleared that fender bender 83 northbound north of New Cumberland. Got some minor slowing 83 southbound from New Cumberland down past the turnpike to Reese or Summit, but no issues. Outbound Camp Hill bypass, bumper to bumper Country Club down to Market. 83 north, heavy slow 2nd Street north of 19th Street. 83 south, slow Paxton Street down on the South Bridge. 283 north into the Eisenhower Interchange, back beyond Lindell Road, 441. A little heavy slow on 81 south at Progress Avenue. No delays on the outbound river routes. John Wilsbach, right now traffic.
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0: Wink 104 is always free to listen to. One way is to listen on your smart speaker by saying, play Wink 104. Zara Larsson there with Midnight Sun. And a lot of families out there, of course, struggling to keep food on the table. Well, Congress is trying to help, where certain families will receive another $60 a month courtesy of this new bill. It's called the Fresh Bucks for Fresh Produce Act. And it would allow states to grant extra grocery money to lower income and moderate income households via a pilot program. So hopefully that passes. That's a good thing. Coming up, we've got more of the best music.
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4: Now, another Wink 104 traffic update.
5: Harrisburg City still dealing with a disabled vehicle at Cameron and Market. Going to find some slow go through there. They cleared that fender bender 83 northbound north of New Cumberland. Got some minor slowing 83 southbound from New Cumberland down past the turnpike to Reeser Summit, but no issues. Outbound Camp Hill bypass, bumper to bumper Country Club down to Market. 83 north, heavy slow 2nd Street north of 19th Street. 83 south, slow Paxton Street down on the South Bridge. 283 north into the Eisenhower Interchange, back beyond Lindell Road, 441. A little heavy slow on 81 south at Progress Avenue. No delays on the outbound river routes. John Wilsbach, right now traffic.
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And this town's lost its faith. Our colors will fade eventually. So if our time is running out, day after day, we'll make the mundane a masterpiece. Oh my, my, oh my, my love, I take one look at you, you're taking me.

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22: At first glance, Terrence and Shania have nothing in common. Terrence is a musician. He is constantly traveling. He is 32 years old, single with no kids, and started smoking when he was 16. Shania, on the other hand, just turned 45. She owns a coffee shop. She is married with two kids and has never smoked. 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The good news is early lung cancer screenings can detect small cell lung cancer before it spreads, when the disease is most treatable. 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
25: From the Wink 104 ABC 27 Weather Center, tonight cloudy skies, low 70. Tomorrow cloudy with scattered thunderstorms later in the day, high near 83. Thursday, partly sunny in the morning with thunderstorms likely in the afternoon, high near 90. 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
0: 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Denny, Sue, Jenna, and John are family. 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
4: 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Go behind the scenes and beyond the headlines with people like John Cena.
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